0: Father, thank you for the work you give me to do, whether it is paid or unpaid. By your Spirit, teach me to walk in truth as I work. If I am tempted to compromise or lower my standards to those of the world around me, nudge me to remember truth. If I am stressed and under pressure, prompt me to fill my mind with the truth about you so that the storm will be calmed.
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It is Sanctuary. I'm Tom. Afternoon Praise. Just after one, our word for you today, the Daily Devotional, coming up shortly as we kick off the month of October, and the topic today being on worship by the looks of it. We'll find out more just before 1:30. Music from Joe L. Barnes and Seth Schlitter coming up in just a moment as well.

0: I'm Tom, and it is Sanctuary. Well, still to come this hour, music from John Redick and Matt Redman's 10,000 Reasons, also coming up just after 1:30. New music next from Phil Wickham and Brandon Lake. So, so good live. That is after our daily devotional. Here it is for the 1st of October, the word for you today.
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2: Sometimes we think the way we worship is better than others' styles, but it's not the case. The fact is that God loves every style, as long as the people worshipping have their hearts tuned into Him. Check out what the Apostle John said. I looked and heard the voice of many angels, numbering thousands upon thousands, and 10,000 times 10,000. They encircled the throne and the living creatures and the elders. In a loud voice they were saying, Worthy is the Lamb who was slain, to receive power and wealth and wisdom and strength and honor and glory and praise. And then I heard every creature in heaven and on earth and under the earth and on the sea and all that is in them saying, To him who sits on the throne and to the Lamb be praise and honor and glory and power forever and ever. That's in Revelation 5:11-13. That's some powerful, intense worship. Just picture it. Every tribe and language and people and nation, we're all around the throne, all worshiping God. When we worship here on earth, we're joining that chorus in heaven. He loves to hear His creation praising Him for how good He is. When our hearts overflow with thankfulness, it doesn't matter how silly and loud or quiet and reserved we are. God loves to hear us just the same. So what now? Put on a bit of worship or just sing without accompaniment. Whatever you choose, just make time to worship your style today.
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It is Sanctuary. I'm Tom, 1st of October, and today is International Coffee Day. Now, chances are you're not going to be heading overseas to catch up with someone for coffee this afternoon, but a lot of people do listen into Sanctuary from all over the world, and that's because of streaming and the Rima Media app. And maybe you are listening in this afternoon via the Rima Media app as well. 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
1: And I'm Alison. 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What changes when we see prayer as a privilege rather than just ticking a box?
0: Well, let's break that down, shall we? 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

It is Sanctuary coming up to 2 with Chris Tomlin, I Will Follow. And maybe you're listening in this afternoon and you're finding it really tough to follow Jesus. I was thinking about how Jesus himself was very honest and open about the cost of following him, as you see when you read through the gospel accounts.

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1: How is your relationship with your teenage son or daughter going? 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
1: Sanctuary News.
6: In this update, Attorney General and Infrastructure Minister Chris Bishop says one council suing another isn't common, but it happens. The Regional Wellington Council is taking the City Council and Water Company to court over their Moore Point treatment plant failures, alleging they let wastewater flow illegally into coastal waters. The Greens are pledging to restore pay equity and fund settlement for thousands of care and support workers, saying they'll put aside about $1.1 billion a year for the settlement. A call to embed human rights into mental health treatment, with figures showing rising numbers of people are being kept in seclusion and use of coercion continues. Māori are more likely to be put under compulsory treatment. The 2 new approved codes of practice for farming, health and safety come in next April. The Workplace Relations and Safety Minister says this doesn't create new duties but aims to avoid overlap. That's news.
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1: Sanctuary
0: Sport.
6: In sport, a pragmatic view from the All Blacks coach Dave Rennie as New Zealand rugby is forecast to lose $66 million over the next 5 years. The recent test against South Africa and Baltimore netted the governing body close to $9 million. Rennie says the All Blacks playing stateside is the type of compromise needed to fund grassroots rugby.
8: It's the All Black brand that generates a lot of the money and that's us doing our bit to support the game at other levels. Both unions profited massively out of going to Baltimore, and so you understand that and you commit to it.
6: The international future of football superstar Cristiano Ronaldo has been plunged into doubt after he abruptly left the Portugal camp on the eve of the Nations League clash against Denmark, shortly after coach Jorge Jesus acknowledged tensions between them.
1: Sanctuary weather.
9: Northlands, Auckland and Coromandel, cloudy periods and isolated showers. Fine spells increasing tomorrow afternoon. Bay of Plenty, Taupo, Gisborne, Hawke's Bay and Wairarapa, mainly fine, areas of morning and evening cloud and the odd shower about the ranges. Waikato to Wellington, including Tomaranui and Taihape, also Buller, Grey and Westland, often cloudy with one or two light showers, mainly about the ranges, but long fine spells during the afternoon. Fine in Nelson and Marlborough. If you're in Canterbury, high cloud increasing with scattered rain developing tomorrow evening. Otago and mainland Southland, cloudy. Rain spreading north in the morning, then easing to isolated showers and retreating to Southland and Clutha in the afternoon. Fiordland and Stewart Islands, periods of rain heavy at times in Fiordland.
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10: Psalm 133, verse 1. 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
0: Sanctuary, New Zealand's worship station.

It is Sanctuary just after 2. I'm Tom. Afternoon praise. Music shortly from Alexander Pappas and Matthew West as well. Psalms often put to music. The final psalm in the Bible at its conclusion, concluding with this: let everything that has breath praise the Lord. Praise the Lord. Here's Parachute Band.

It is Sanctuary. I'm Tom, Matthew West, and Broken Things. If there's something you would appreciate some prayer for as the week comes to an end, the team gathering for the final time this week, tomorrow, as they do each weekday at 10 in our Auckland office. And if you'd appreciate some prayer for anything, reach out and let them know. You can do that via the prayer wall. Links on our website, yoursanctuary.nz. But there's also a link through the or via the Rema Media app now as well.

That version of Shout to the Lord has CC Winans teaming up with Darlene Check. It is Sanctuary Afternoon Praise. I'm Tom. Now, Peter, in 1 Peter chapter 1, verse 3 in the Bible, writes, "Praise be to the God and Father of our Lord Jesus Christ. In his great mercy, he has given us new birth into a living hope through the resurrection of Jesus Christ from the dead and into an inheritance that can never perish, spoil, or fade." Here's "His Mercy Is More," a live recording from Shane and Shane.

hymns. They've lasted for a reason. Powerful melodies and superb lyrics that lift our faith. Hymns. Some are modern classics. 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Hymns for today. 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Hymns for today. 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So let your faith be strengthened and inspired. 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

0: Just before three, it is Sanctuary. Good to have you with us as we continue this Thursday afternoon. And if you're thinking, oh, I'd really love to hear this particular song, and if it's on the playlist, let me know and I'll see what I can do for you. All you've got to do is text me. 8168 is the number, and start your text with the keyword Sanctuary.
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6: In this update, crime and victim survey data shows an estimated 148,000 people were victims of violent offending in the year to May for crimes like sexual and non-sexual assault and robbery. Heritage protections are being stripped from Wellington's Karori Tunnel, Kelburn Viaduct and an old oil tank, allowing Weta Workshop to expand, and height limits on Courtney Place will change. The Greens are pledging to restore pay equity and fund settlement for thousands of care and support workers, saying they'll put aside about $1.1 billion a year for the settlement. A captain stabbed by a co-pilot on a flight from Dubai to Tel Aviv had trained at Dunedin's mainland air flight school in 2008 and 9. People on board the plane managed to take over and make an emergency landing in Saudi Arabia. That's news.
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6: In sport, Newcastle NRL captain Kalyn Ponga is adamant the Knights are putting the distractions of grand final week to one side. Ponga was on the red carpet at the Dally M's and will front the media for a coach and captain's press conference later this afternoon. But the Kiwis fullback in waiting says the focus is Sunday's big dance against the Roosters.
9: The main thing is just being present throughout the week, so obviously enjoying moments like this, but when we have to train, we train. And that's sort of been our strength all year. So, it's a special week, and I think it's important to make it a special week.
6: North Harbour Centurion Bryn Hall will join the Hurricanes next year. The experienced halfback won 6 Super Rugby titles with the Crusaders between 2017 and 2022. He's spent the last 4 years in Japan. That is sport.
0: Sanctuary weather.
10: Northlands, Auckland and Coromandel, cloudy periods and isolated showers. Fine spells increasing tomorrow afternoon. Bay of Plenty, Taupo, Gisborne, Hawke's Bay and Wairarapa, mainly fine, areas of morning and evening cloud and the odd shower about the ranges. Waikato to Wellington, including Taumarunui and Taihape, also Buller, Grey and Westland, often cloudy with one or two light showers, mainly about the ranges. hours, but long fine spells during the afternoon. Fine in Nelson and Marlborough. If you're in Canterbury, high cloud increasing with scattered rain developing tomorrow evening. Otago and mainland Southland, cloudy. Rain spreading north in the morning, then easing to isolated showers and retreating to Southland and Clutha in the afternoon. Fiordland and Stewart Island, periods of rain heavy at times in Fiordland.
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It is Sanctuary, just after 3, middle of the afternoon, once again here on Afternoon Praise. I'm Tom. 1st of October today, and that is International Day of Older Persons. Lizzie was talking about this earlier this morning on the Morning Sanctuary. And, well, look, I'm often whinging about getting older, but a couple of weeks ago I got to catch up with someone who is certainly not young. And, well, it was a wonderfully encouraging time to be able to catch up again and help keep things in perspective, and maybe we can all be encouraged. More on this in just a few minutes' time as we continue with Ian White.

It is Sanctuary. I'm Tom, just before 3:30. Today, International Day of Older Persons, and reminding me of someone I caught up with again a couple of weeks ago. First met them a few years ago at the age of 92, and as I said, a couple of weeks ago, got to catch up with them again, about to turn 94, still actively involved in the local church we were at for this preacher's conference in the Hawke's Bay, and it was a wonderful time to catch up again, and really encouraged by this person's heart to share their story, not really their story, but their testimony, the story and the impact of the good news of Jesus in their life with those around them. And I thought, well, there's an encouragement for us all, no matter what our age and stage of life. And a reminder too, not to take for granted the opportunities that we have each day.

It is Sanctuary. I'm Tom. Well, the 1st of October today, which has us turning over the next page in our calendars, and not too many pages left when it comes to 2026. In fact, for the first time today, I caught a glimpse of the Rima Media calendars for 2027. That's going to come around quickly. So an opportunity now to pre-order yours two categories, remember, for 2027, New Zealand Landscapes and New Zealand Flora and Fauna. 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We

Hey, it's Lizzie. 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

0: I'm Tom, and it is Sanctuary coming up to 4 afternoon praise. And as we look ahead to news, weather and sport in just a couple of minutes' time, thinking of things to get done as the week comes to an end. And one of those things I did have to get done this week was to fix my mother-in-law's TV. Something got disconnected. So I did manage to get that off the to-do list the other night. And remember that we are now on the TV. If you're watching Freeview, channel 56 is where you find Sanctuary now. 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
10: In this update, the Greens are promising nearly $4.5 billion over 4 years will go into settling pay equity claims for undervalued care and support workers who help the elderly and injured and deserve to be paid. A Staffordshire Bull Terrier that seriously injured a child in Christchurch's Aranui on Tuesday has been euthanised. Provisional annual statistics show we had 602 suspected suicides for the 2025-26 year, 457 male and 145 female, and highest among Māori. Distraught newlyweds have turned to police with complaints about a Queenstown wedding photographer claiming he never delivered photos and kept deposits. 32 more backcountry huts and campsites have opened up for online booking today, on top of 30 in September. Most sites listed today are on busy Canterbury, Nelson and Tasman sections of the country long Te Araroa Walk. And that's news.
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10: In sport, the Super Rugby destination of All Blacks captain Adi Savia will be officially revealed tomorrow, with the loose forward set to join the Blues on a one-season deal. Halfback Bryn Hall is eyeing up history for his province before turning his attention back to Super Rugby after signing with the Hurricanes for next season. The 34-year-old has helped North Harbour rise to the top of the NPC table. Hall says Harbour winning the NPC for the first time would be mind-blowing.
13: You know, where we've kind of come from, you look at probably the Knights as a good example on the league, to be able to try and go from wooden spooners to try winning a title. Yeah, it'd mean the world.
10: Captain Kalyn Ponga believes Knights coach Justin Holbrook didn't need to win the Dally M Coach of the Year award to be seen as a miracle worker. That's news and sport. I'm Raylene Ramsey.
8: Sanctuary weather.
12: Northlands, Auckland and Coromandel, cloudy periods and isolated showers. Fine spells increasing tomorrow afternoon. Bay of Plenty, Taupo, Gisborne, Hawke's Bay and Wairarapa, mainly fine, areas of morning and evening cloud and the odd shower about the ranges. Waikato to Wellington, including Tomaranui and Taihape, also Buller, Grey and Westland, often cloudy with one or two light showers, mainly about the ranges, but long fine spells during the afternoon. Fine in Nelson and Marlborough. If you're in Canterbury, high cloud increasing with scattered rain developing tomorrow evening. Otago and mainland Southland, cloudy. Rain spreading north in the morning, then easing to isolated showers and retreating to Southland and Clutha in the afternoon. Fiordland and Stewart Islands, periods of rain heavy at times in Fiordland.
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It is Sanctuary on Tom, just a couple of minutes after four, afternoon praise. And as we head into this hour, a question that's been sitting with me, I'll leave it with you too. What exactly is preaching? And it's been on my mind after a conversation I had yesterday. Anyway, we'll come back around to this question in just a few minutes' time as we continue with this from Israel Houghton. It's I Surrender All.

0: This is Susie Holt with Chocolate and God. In 1 Kings chapter 21, it says, "As soon as Jezebel heard that Naboth had been stoned and was dead, Jezebel said to Ahab, 'Get up, take possession of the vineyard of Naboth the Jezreelite, which he refused to give you for money, for Naboth is not alive, but dead.'" What lengths will you go to get what you want? Do you have limits? In Jezebel's case, she never seemed to have a limit for what she would or wouldn't do, whether it was something she wanted or, in this case, Ahab wanted a vineyard and heaven forbid he was told no. There are times in our lives when God says no, and when he does, it is for our good. He knows what is best for us, and if he is telling you no, then the best thing you can do is move on and listen to what he says and wait for his best. Don't push it. Trust God to bring his best for you into your life as you wait on him. 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

It is Sanctuary. I'm Tom. Well, coming out of that song from Cody Carnes, Take You At Your Word, coming back to that question I left you with a couple of minutes ago that's been sitting with me, and that's, what is preaching exactly? And it's been sitting with me because a couple of weeks ago I went to a preacher's conference and I was talking to my dad about it, and he said, oh, I thought you were at a preacher's conference. It sounds like you're talking about Bible teaching. And I thought, is there a difference? What is the difference? And I was reminded of Paul's words to Timothy in 2 Timothy 2, verse 15, where he writes, do your best to present yourself to God as one approved, a worker who does not need to be ashamed and who correctly handles the word of truth. And while we may not all be preachers, we can be workers who correctly handle the word of truth. Not only reading it, but as we read it, asking questions of it, like who's being written to, when and why, and what might God be saying to us through them, because the Bible, Scripture, has been given to us by God as his revelation of himself and his plan for redemption in Christ.

0: I'm Nerida.
1: And I'm Alison. I've got a question for you. What changes when we see prayer as a privilege rather than just ticking a box?
0: Well, let's break that down, shall we? So in our podcast, we're going to strip away the formality and talk about how to build a vibrant and authentic connection with God that actually fits into our everyday lives.
1: Yeah, so whether you're a prayer warrior or someone who doesn't even know where to start, this conversation is for you.
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It is Sanctuary. I'm Tom. Afternoon praise. Well, I was saying earlier in the show, I got my leave request in for Christmas and New Year yesterday. Good to get that in early. If you're making plans for the new year, the Venn Summer Conference is back for 2027 in Cambridge. This is from the 8th through to the 15th of January for 18 to 30-year-olds, and billed as an immersive week of scripture and culture, learning about God's good purposes for the world. Anyway, if you'd like more information on that, feel free to head along to venn.org.nz. All the details there.

0: While there is only one absolute source of truth, the Word of God, many people listen to the louder voices of man through television, newspapers, and other forms of media to find out what is most important in life. 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

0: This week on A Very Tall Man, the podcast, part two of my chat with Bob Gass, author of the worldwide devotional Word for Today, and perhaps one of the most fun people that I've ever had as a guest over the years. I asked him about Sunday school.
1: My mother would look at me and say, boy, if you want to live to see your next birthday, you will be in the house of God. And in the house of God meant the breaking of bread service every Sunday morning. Two Sunday schools I went to on a Sunday afternoon, Brethren and Presbyterian. And I would tell my mother, all my friends just go to one Sunday school. How come I have to go to two? She'd say, it's a backup plan. In case you're not listening the first time around, you're going to get the word into you, boy. And then you'd come home and have sandwiches and go to the Sunday night evangelistic service.
0: 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And if you don't know how to do that, ask a Gen Xer.

0: It is Sanctuary. I'm Tom. Well, getting closer to wrapping up the week. I was reading about bad weather making its way up the, well, from the south as we make our way through the middle of the school holidays. We will update news, weather and sport for you in just a couple of minutes' time at 5.
1: 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In fact, you may not even believe in God. 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
8: In this update, violent crime appears to still be rising. Crime and victim survey data shows the annual count of victims of violent offending was estimated at 148,000 in May. That covers crimes like sexual and non-sexual assault and robbery. The Greater Wellington Regional Council has filed charges against water company Tiaki Wai and the City Council over the Moore Point saga. It's investigated alleged unlawful wastewater discharges from the wastewater treatment plant. The Greens are pledging to restore pay equity and fund settlement for thousands of care and support workers. The party says government changes last year butchered the law, stopping roughly 65,000 workers' claims in their tracks. A crash on Auckland's waterfront last week that left a taxi driver seriously injured also injured Kiwi actor Cliff Curtis. That's news.
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3: Sanctuary Sport.
8: In sport, Adi Savia will officially join the Blues tomorrow on a one-season deal. Signing Savia is a coup for the Blues and new head coach Jason Holland. Once he recovers from his shoulder injury, the 32-year-old's presence will help offset the loss of long-serving loose forwards Dalton Papali'i and Hoskin Sututu. All Whites captain Chris Wood is bearing no grudges as he navigates a reduced role for Nottingham Forest in the English Premier League. Wood's only featured for just over an hour across four appearances off the bench, but he's determined to roar back.
10: I have to wait and see if I get an opportunity and be ready to take it if I do get that opportunity. I'm sure there'll be moments where I'll be coming on from him or playing up top with him. Football's a funny game. It changes very quickly and you just got to be ready for any instance.
8: That's sport.
3: Sanctuary
0: weather
11: Northlands, Auckland and Coromandel, cloudy periods and isolated showers. Fine spells increasing tomorrow afternoon. Bay of Plenty, Taupō, Gisborne, Hawke's Bay and Wairarapa, mainly fine, areas of morning and evening cloud and the odd shower about the ranges. Waikato to Wellington, including Taumarunui and Taihape, also Buller, Grey and Westland, often cloudy with one or two light showers, mainly about the ranges, but long fine spells during the afternoon. Fine in Nelson and Marlborough. If you're in Canterbury, high cloud increasing with scattered rain developing tomorrow evening. Otago and mainland Southland, cloudy. Rain spreading north in the morning, then easing to isolated showers and retreating to Southland and Clutha in the afternoon. Fiordland and Stewart Island, periods of rain heavy at times in Fiordland.
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It is Sanctuary, just under an hour until Kathy returns with Evening Devotion. That's after six, and with Daylight Saving having kicked in now, it's a little disorientating around this time of evening, isn't it? What is the time? Anyway, just after five. Coming up, Joe L. Barnes and Seth Schlitter with Road Less Travelled, and that's after this from Nicole Norman.

0: There is nothing nicer than a freshly brewed cup of tea, especially when it's made with loose tea in a teapot. As everybody's tastes differ, it's important that tea is brewed to suit the person's specific taste. Tea is not meant to stay in a pot, giving off beautiful aromas. It's to be poured out and given to the person who needs it. God has called us to be teapots, to pour into people's lives words of comfort and encouragement that often God has first given to us. We are to be givers, not brewers. As Paul wrote to the Corinthians, with the comfort God comforts us, we are to comfort others. My friend Yolinda shared these thoughts with me. Now I'm passing them on to you. Brew on them, and when appropriate, pour them out to others. I'm June Dooney, and you can contact me on junedooney.com.
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2: 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Have you been?

Just before 5:30, afternoon praise here on Sanctuary. I'm Tom. 1st of October today, kicking off the new month. And it was the 1st of October in 1908 that saw Henry Ford's Model T rolling off the assembly line, bringing affordable motoring to millions. Well, if you're out and about as we come to the end of the first week of school holidays, 1st of October 2026 doesn't feel affordable with fuel prices as they currently are. Well, at least we can turn the music up. Here's Brandon Lake.

0: Hey there, I'm Nerida.
1: And I'm Alison. I've got a question for you. What changes when we see prayer as a privilege rather than just ticking a box?
0: Well, let's break that down, shall we? So in our podcast, we're going to strip away the formality and talk about how to build a vibrant and authentic connection with God that actually fits into our everyday lives.
1: Yeah, so whether you're a prayer warrior or someone who doesn't even know where to start, this conversation is for you.
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It is Sanctuary, just after 5:30. I'm Tom. Well, this week my evenings have been spent either trying to watch YouTube videos on how to fix my car, or last night spent the night trying to figure out car insurance and doing that through a couple of different apps. 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

0: According to research, a few plants in our homes or work environment can improve focus and lessen anxiety. However, it's only true if the plants are well cared for. I'm not that great at remembering to water my plants, but my peace lily lets me know when it needs watering. How? The leaves are drooping, it's looking sad. But a good dose of water and voila, in a few hours it's looking healthy again. In our relationship with God, there are times when we can feel spiritually dry. It's an indicator that watering is overdue. God says in Isaiah 44 verse 3, I will pour water on the thirsty land and streams on the dry ground. Ask God to pour his refreshing water into your spirit today. In fact, Jesus invites you, if anyone is thirsty, let him come to me and drink. Mahara ki tō tātou atua e tēnei rā. Remember God today. I'm Alison Shaw.
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0: It is Sanctuary. Kathy up next with Evening Devotion after news, weather and sport, which is just a few minutes away. And Lizzie, tomorrow morning, kicking off our Friday on the Morning Sanctuary. So yes, wrapping up the week. Do join us tomorrow as we do that. And thanks again for joining me throughout the afternoon on Afternoon Praise.
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7: In this update, Porirua's mayor says she's grumpy on behalf of ratepayers over a lawsuit around the Moore Point plant failure. Greater Wellington Council's pressed charges against Te Aki Wai Water Company and the City Council, alleging illegal wastewater discharges. Anita Baker says ratepayers will get hit twice for repairs and lawsuits. A man's died this afternoon in Auckland's Glen Innes, and police have launched a homicide investigation. One person is in custody. Health New Zealand says patient safety remains the top priority as a new report lifts the lid on serious adverse events. It shows 440 events in last year's second half, including 59 deaths. Praise from a care and support worker for the Greens' promise to settle their profession's pay equity claim. The party says it'll reinstate the full pay equity regime axed by the government. That's news.
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7: In sport, domestic rugby's worst-kept secret can finally be revealed. Injured All Blacks captain Adi Savia will officially sign with the Blues tomorrow for one season. All Whites captain Chris Wood believes Tyler Bindon has a future in the English Premier League. The pair spent a month together in Nottingham Forest pre-season before Bindon was sent to second-tier side Charlton Athletic on his third season-long loan. Wood says the 21-year-old was given the opportunity to impress the new manager, but he's not quite there yet.
9: I think it was the right decision of all to go out and get game time for Tyler, because that's the way he's going to progress and become a defender we know he can be. It's only going to benefit us as a national team and him and his club career to come back stronger next year to hopefully step into the Forest team.
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10: Checking in on the short forecast for the country till midnight tomorrow. Northland, Auckland and Coromandel, fine spells increasing tomorrow afternoon. Bay, plenty, Taupo, Gisborne, Hawke's Bay and Wairarapa, mainly fine, but some morning and evening cloud, the odd shower about the ranges. Waikato to Wellington, including Taumarunui and Taihape, also Buller, Grey and Westland. Cloudy, one or two light showers, mainly about the ranges, but long, fine spells in the afternoon. Nelson and Marlborough, it's fine. Canterbury, high cloud increasing, scattered rain developing tomorrow night. Otago and mainland Southland, cloudy, rain spreading north in the morning, then easing to isolated showers, then retreating to Southland and Clutha in the afternoon. Fiordland, looking at some rain, heavy at times in Fiordland.
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12: 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Jesus told her, "I am the resurrection and the life. Anyone who believes in me will live, even after dying."
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10: 3 after 6. Good evening. Evening devotion underway now. I'm Kathy. Good to be with you. Sanctuary, New Zealand's worship station. And a big thanks to Tom Francis for his company this afternoon. 1st of October, brand new month. Clean slate. It feels a bit like that at the beginning of a new month, doesn't it? Lots of great worship music coming up tonight. And if you've had a bit of a tough day, I hope the worship music will kind of really help you kind of calm down and settle into God's love for you. Elevation Worship at Torren Wells up with Echo, Grace Vineyard Music before 7 with Alive, later on United with Wonder. This is Madison Watkins, Open the Eyes.

Elevation Worship, Tom Wells, Echo, 11 after 6. It is Sanctuary, New Zealand's worship station. In about 10 minutes' time, our daily devotional word for you today, up with some thoughts on worship, your style. Talking of style of worship, this is Called Out Music, Shine, Jesus, Shine.

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0: Hope you're feeling it alive in our God. Grace Vineyard Music. It's Sanctuary 21 after 6. On the way shortly, more worship music with Chris Tomlin. I'll rise. Looking forward to Rend Collective, also with Build Your Kingdom. But first, some thoughts on our daily devotional word for you today here on Sanctuary on Worship Your Style.
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2: Sometimes we think the way we worship is better than others' styles, but it's not the case. The fact is that God loves every style, as long as the people worshipping have their hearts tuned into Him. Check out what the Apostle John said. I looked and heard the voice of many angels, numbering thousands upon thousands, and 10,000 times 10,000. They encircled the throne and the living creatures and the elders. In a loud voice they were saying, Worthy is the Lamb who was slain, to receive power and wealth and wisdom and strength and honor and glory and praise. And then I heard every creature in heaven and on earth and under the earth and on the sea and all that is in them saying, To him who sits on the throne and to the Lamb be praise and honor and glory and power forever and ever. That's in Revelation 5:11-13. That's some powerful, intense worship. Just picture it. Every tribe and language and people and nation, we're all around the throne, all worshiping God. When we worship here on earth, we're joining that chorus in heaven. He loves to hear His creation praising Him for how good He is. When our hearts overflow with thankfulness, it doesn't matter how silly and loud or quiet and reserved we are. God loves to hear us just the same. So what now? Put on a bit of worship or just sing without accompaniment. Whatever you choose, just make time to worship your style today.
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0: there. I'm Nerida.
1: And I'm Alison. I've got a question for you. What changes when we see prayer as a privilege rather than just ticking a box?
0: Well, let's break that down, shall we? So in our podcast, we're going to strip away the formality and talk about how to build a vibrant and authentic connection with God that actually fits into our everyday lives.
1: Yeah, so whether you're a prayer warrior or someone who doesn't even know where to start, this conversation is for you.
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0: Friend Collective, build your kingdom here at 28 to 7, Sanctuary, New Zealand's worship station. Matt Maher next with Hold Us Together. On the way also, Alexander Pappas, Always Been Jesus. Kathy with you and checking in on tonight's Bible Society verse of the day. Tonight's verse from John chapter 3 verse 16. For this is how God loved the world. He gave his one and only Son so that everyone who believes in him will not perish but have eternal life. In one way, there's a lot that can be said on that verse, and in the other way is just to hear it, let it soak into you, let God's love soak into you and sort of realise that God loved us so much that he sent his Son to die for us, that we could be with him in eternity. And this verse just oozes of God's love for us, and to kind of just reflect on that and bask in it. Thanks to the Bible Society for the verse of the day, and they and their partners are really excited to share James, the audio book for Heme in Te Reo Māori, and you can check it out, the Māori Audio Bible.nz.
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0: John 1 verse 12 says, "To those who did receive him and did believe in his name, he gave them the right to be the children of God." I love this because all of us have access and the privilege of being fathered by God and being part of his unshakable kingdom family. Being part of God's family means that we set our priorities, we set our mind, we set our heart on things that are above, things that are heavenly, things that have spiritual significance. We live according to his kingdom and his authority. You will attract favor and kingdom wherever you go if you know these things and if you realize that, you know what, you're not just an ordinary person. You're actually a child of God that serves a very, very good father. So, my friend, in this season of your life, I want to encourage you to live with your head high, to know that God is a good, good father, that he's always going to have you and call you as his own. And it's Joshua Singh, so I want to help you grow in your faith. Let's connect on joshuasingh.com.
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0: 13 away from 7, it is Sanctuary, New Zealand's worship station. I'm Cathy. That was United with Wonder, in a different kind of wonder, wondering how the school holidays are going for you, if you're doing the school holiday thing. I know the plans keep shifting in my extended family. Some of it, let's do this, and then another message comes later, no, shall we do that? The weather makes a difference, doesn't it? And a beautiful day today in my neck of the woods at the top of the south, and not much wind either. I don't know if I'm imagining it, but it seems to have been quite windy lately, although I know it is that time of year. But if you're doing the school holiday thing, I hope it's going well. More worship music up in a moment with Third Day, You're So Good to Me.
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6: And being reminded of the good news here on Sanctuary through the worship music that we have for you 24/7, the good news of Jesus Christ and God's love for us. And on that note, lots of great worship music coming up this hour. Shortly, Elevation Rhythm with Washed. We are also going to be hearing later in the hour from Kane, Living Water. Andrew and Saskia Smith, Lead Me to Calvary. It is Sanctuary Evening Devotion. Hope your evening, even though it's just started, given that it's just gone 7 o'clock, I hope it's going well. And you're settled in for an evening after the day's duties and evening's chores, perhaps. Carrie Job now and forever.

Elevation Rhythm with Washed. Almost 10 past 7, you're with Sanctuary. More worship music next with Darlene Nadia. Just let me say, Ecclesia Music with Heaven's Throne. But before we continue with that, also going to be before 8, chatting about some new road rules. Did you know today, the 1st of October, there's some new road rules? I didn't know. Till I saw some stuff in the news. And if you're like me and you didn't know either, I'll be chatting about those coming up. But let's continue now with Darlene Adair.

0: My son was asking me to compare two of his soft toys and tell him which one I loved more. Both toys are cute and very much loved, so I chose not to favour one over the other and used the example of how I love both of his older brothers the same. Master Ford didn't quite buy into that and declared rather adamantly that actually I loved him the most. I took a few minutes to set the record straight, but couldn't help think he was onto something. He doesn't doubt my love for him. He understands unconditional love. I wonder what this world would look like if we all walked in the knowledge that we're unconditionally loved by God, that he died for each and every one of us. He loves each of us the most. We're all his favourite. Romans 8:38 says, "And I am convinced that nothing can ever separate us from God's love, neither death nor life, neither angels nor demons, neither our fears for today nor our worries about tomorrow. Not even the powers of hell can separate us from God's love." For more, go to fionacaris.com.
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0: Sometimes it's a bit of a journey to come to that place, isn't it? Committing ourselves to God, giving ourselves to God and saying, God, I think you better have your own way. Katie Nicole there, 20 minutes past seven. Good evening. It is Sanctuary, New Zealand's worship station, on the very first day of a brand new month, 1st of October 2026. And I saw this scripture in the Rhema Media calendar for this year as I flipped over from September to October. This is from Matthew chapter 5, verse 16, which says, let your light shine before others that they may see your good deeds and glorify your Father in heaven. Isn't that a cool verse? Benjamin William Hastings now with Saturday. Going to hear two from Young and Free and Wake.
1: Well, I can change.

0: there, I'm Nerida.
1: And I'm Alison. I've got a question for you. What changes when we see prayer as a privilege rather than just ticking a box?
0: Well, let's break that down, shall we? So in our podcast, we're going to strip away the formality and talk about how to build a vibrant and authentic connection with God that actually fits into our everyday lives.
1: Yeah, so whether you're a prayer warrior or someone who doesn't even know where to start, this conversation is for you.
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Abide, featuring Aaron Williams there and the Worship Initiative, Sanctuary 2528, Nikki Fletcher, in a moment with All Glory. But before we continue with the worship music here on Sanctuary, I was talking about how I flipped over the Rema Media calendar from September to October today. Talking of calendars, next year's Rema Media calendar for 2027, and in fact there's two of them, two versions, Landscape, New Zealand Landscapes, and New Zealand Flora and Fauna. They're available for pre-order now, and a couple of ways you can get your hands on one. 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A couple of ways you can pre-order them. You can head along to the website, and this is all one word, Rema Media Calendar, and C-A-L-E-N-D-A-R, remamediacalendar.co.nz, or you can call 0508 000 717. Or if you forget all that, as soon as I've said it, just flick me a text, 8168 keyword sanctuary, and we'll get that sorted out for you.

0: This is Susie Holt with Chocolate and God. In Psalm 91, it says, "You will not fear the terror of the night, nor the arrow that flies by day, nor the pestilence that stalks in darkness, nor the destruction that wastes at noonday." Is it possible to live without fear, anxiety, and frustration in our everyday lives? I mean, who lives that way? Well, the first verses in this chapter say, "He who dwells in the shelter of the Most High will abide in the shadow of the Almighty." If you are struggling today with fear and anxiety about life, then it must be time to give those things to God and lean on Him and choose to dwell in His shelter. We are all facing things that we shouldn't handle on our own, and today the choice is yours to either dwell in your terror and frustration or to dwell in the shelter of the Most High. Give it all to Him today without holding anything back, including your fear of the situation. Ladies, let me really encourage you to take the 30-day challenge and be in the Word every day. 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

0: Andrew and Saskia Smith, worship music about God's love for us. Lead me to Calvary. More worship music in a moment with Pat Barrett. Act justly, love mercy, walk humbly. It's 10 away from 8. I don't know about you, but I didn't know there were some new road rules kicking in today, 1st of October. And if you're like me and you didn't know either, I thought I'd share them with you. One of the ones is minimum passing gap of 1.5 metres when drivers pass other road users who are not driving a car or a motor vehicle. So, for example, if there's a cyclist on the road there, you've got to give a gap of 1.5 metres. So that's actually a new rule taking effect from today. Also from today, children up to the age of 12 years old are allowed to ride bikes on footpaths, and also parents and caregivers are allowed to ride with them. And on that note, I'm just so mindful of when you come out of a driveway, because I have this every time we come out of our driveway, and there's a bit of a blind spot with a fence and a letterbox, and just to slow down or stop there and just check that nobody's coming along the footpath. So, yeah, from today up to the age of 12 and caregivers joining them can ride on the footpath. People on e-scooters can use cycle lanes, and road users to give away to buses leaving bus stops.
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6: Whenever I hear that verse, and I've read it on and off over the years, and it's meant a lot to me at different times and seasons of life, but I just hear the heartbeat of God and his love for me, his love for us, and the invitation to come to him and find rest in him, that deep, deep spiritual rest. It might not be the kind of, you know, I've had a bad night sort of lack of rest, but that deep inner peace that can only really truly be found in connecting up with God. Such a beautiful verse. And as I said, over the years, every now and then it's kind of really particularly meant something to me and reminded me that there's a bigger picture of life going on, and that is God's love for us. Your Sanctuary, New Zealand's worship station. Kathy with you. Good evening to anyone that's just tuned in. We got Big Daddy Weave up shortly with The Lion and the Lamb. Crowder, Dante Bow on the way also later with God Really Loves Us and Holy is the Lord with Chris Tomlin. Music now from Keith and Kristen Getty. Come People of the Risen King.

Can you just picture it? I remember once as a kid seeing a book. It was a kid's picture book, some sort of Bible book that my parents had given me, and there was a picture there of the lion and the lamb sitting together. I think the lamb was kind of tucked up in the paws of the lion and they were just sitting on the grass there. Never forgot it. It was really cute and sort of all cosy, the lion and the lamb sitting together. Big Daddy Weave there, 11 after 8, Sanctuary, New Zealand's worship station. And want to say a special good evening and hi to any senior citizens listening at the moment. The International Day of Older Persons Day today, celebrated all around the world and acknowledging the wisdom and vital contributions of senior citizens. This is Casting Crowns, Praise You in the Storm, John Reddick holding on. Also going to be sharing some cool verses in the Bible. Well, didn't use the word senior citizens, it was more elderly and grey hair, but some very cool verses in the Bible. Want to look at those also coming up shortly.

0: The local newsletter I received today has a photo on its cover of a rowboat sheltered under a tree and moored by a gentle stream. It's titled Peace and Tranquility. What a contrast to artist J.E. Dawson's interpretation of peace. His painting depicts a tiny dove nestled on a rock behind a crashing waterfall. All around, lightning flashes as a storm rages. High on a rock above is the carved face of Jesus Christ. The message is clear. True peace isn't dependent on right circumstances. It's a matter of heart. More important is a gift we received. At his final Passover meal, Jesus told his disciples, "I'm leaving you a gift, peace of mind and heart. It's a gift the world cannot give. So don't be troubled or afraid." Have you received that gift today? I'm June Dooney, and you can contact me on junedooney.com.
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0: Worthy is the Lamb, Hillsong Worship, along with Darlene Check, 25 after 8, I'm Cathy. Hope it's a good Thursday night for you, the worship music and God's love through it, washing all over you. And perhaps it's if it's been one of those days that you're kind of just feeling a bit more calm in the sense of God with you. We got Crowder, Dante Bauer, God Really Loves Us, Jordan Feliz as well. Praise God for that. Today is International Day of Older Persons, and a couple of verses in the Bible that I thought was awesome. So anyone with grey hair or disguised grey hair, you know, died, doesn't matter. I love this verse from Proverbs chapter 16, verse 31. Grey hair is a crown of splendour. It's attained in the way of righteousness. And another one too, really encouraging, in Psalm 92, verse 14, and they shall still bear fruit in old age, and they will stay fresh and green. That's from Psalm 92, verse 14. Dante Bowen Crowder now, God Really Loves Us.
1: I've got a friend

0: there, I'm Nerida.
1: And I'm Alison. I've got a question for you. What changes when we see prayer as a privilege rather than just ticking a box?
0: Well, let's break that down, shall we? 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
1: Yeah, so whether you're a prayer warrior or someone who doesn't even know where to start, this conversation is for you.
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Maverick City Music, Upper Room at Sanctuary, evening devotion at 22 to 9 with I Thank God, and thanking God for our Senior Citizens International Day of Older Persons today, and just want to acknowledge and honour our older segment of the population, senior citizens, and just want to say if you are a more mature person, thank you for the gifts that you bring. There's a department store that I go into sometimes, and I think it's a policy of theirs to hire older workers, and I love it because, you know, they've got life experience and knowledge, right, deep knowledge of their subjects and wisdom. And just taking the time and being in the moment often. And I just want to sort of acknowledge that. I think it's very cool. There's a verse, another verse in Leviticus that says, Leviticus 19, verse 32, stand up in the presence of the aged, show respect for the elderly, and revere your God. I am the Lord. Well, worship music now with Chris Tomlin, Holy is the Lord, and Watchmen with Brooke Ledgerwood, Lauren Daigle on the way also.

0: love to walk in the mornings. It's my time to reflect and to pray. However, on one occasion, I realised I had done no reflecting or praying, but rather a lot of worrying. There were so many thoughts and concerns crowding out my mind, not only anxious thoughts, but how am I going to do all the things I need to do thoughts. In the midst of this, I felt God impress on me that every anxious thought is a prompt to pray. This was so life-giving. I began to turn my anxious thoughts into prayers. I invited Him into all the situations that were overwhelming, no matter how small or how big. God wants to be included in every part of our lives today. So I want to remind you that every anxious thought is a prompt to pray. Mahara ki tō tātou atua e tēnei rā. Remember God today. I'm Alison Shaw.
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0: 7 away from 9 at Sanctuary, New Zealand's worship station. Twyla Paris there with the hymn, When the Roll Is Called Up Yonder, I'll Be There. The Venn Summer Conference 2027 is going to be underway this coming January. Now, the Venn, V-E-N-N, Summer Conference is for young adults aged between 18 and 30. It's happening in the week of the 8th to the 15th of January, happening in Cambridge in the Waikato. And it's an awesome week of young people coming together and studying scripture. There's all sorts of really interesting talks going on, discussing God, the meaning of life, discussions, friendships, lots of fun as well. And early bird tickets are available now. So if you are between the age of 18 and 30, or you know someone that is, a good time to get in early with that early bird price. All the information you need you'll find on the website venn.org.nz.
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6: Just gone 9 o'clock. I'm Cathy. Good evening. And we got more worship music in just a sec with Natalie Grant, your great name. Also, coming up later in the hour before 10 o'clock, Elevation with a beautiful version of, and we have a few versions of this particular hymn here on Sanctuary, The Lord's My Shepherd, Psalm 23. Also looking forward to Leland and Waymaker.

Ruth and David, Melissa Halsey, Raise and Hallelujah, almost at 10 past nine. Good evening. Anyone just tuned in? I'm Kathy, you're with Sanctuary, New Zealand's worship station. And again, just want to say how cool it was to hear from Debbie, who got in touch from the United States, has just discovered Sanctuary, listens to it while as she works, and I'm not sure how the time zones go, but it was really, really cool to hear from Debbie's. Which, anyone else listening from overseas to Sanctuary? Let me know. Probably the best way to get in touch is either through the Sanctuary Facebook page or through the website yoursanctuary.nz. Got more worship music with Laura Story now, a really special song called Blessings, and thinking about the blessings of God that are kind of only revealed to those in perhaps tough times, the unexpected blessings during difficult seasons in life. Precious blessings from God in those times. Going to hear too from Matt Maher with Finished Work, and this three in a row, wrapping up with We the Kingdom, Dancing on the Waves.

0: Jesus, you died and rose again that our world might be restored to truth. Help me today to use the truth to bring change and breakthrough. Give me the opportunity to speak your truth into complex or painful situations so that those who hear me might find a new way forward. When I hear lies being spoken, give me the courage to speak truth that will cut through distortion and falsehood.
1: This is Sanctuary.

Dancing on the waves, we the kingdom. That'll be awesome, wouldn't it? I just jump up and down in them. Actually, that is something I love doing, is jumping in the waves. I was just thinking on the west coast beaches of Auckland. I used to do that. I don't really swim in the sea or really swim, but do enjoy jumping in the waves. Don't know how I'd go with dancing on them. 23 after 9, I'm Cathy, your Sanctuary. New Wine Worship, Joel Houston next with Adoration. Don't know if you watch Shine TV at all, and if you've ever seen the program The 700 Club that airs on Shine, 6 o'clock in the evening. Kind of news from a different perspective, and a really popular program. Well, I see in the Christian history books this day, 1961, the Christian Broadcasting Network, CBN, begins broadcasting and will become notable for its 700 Club. So check it out if you haven't watched the 700 Club at all. I find it just really interesting seeing the news from a different perspective. Check it out, shinetv.co.nz.

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1: And I'm Alison. I've got a question for you. What changes when we see prayer as a privilege rather than just ticking a box?
0: Well, let's break that down, shall we? 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
1: Yeah, so whether you're a prayer warrior or someone who doesn't even know where to start, this conversation is for you.
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Absolute classic from then, isn't it? Leland Waymaker. Awesome worship music. Yeah, been in some church services where that one has been sung. I don't know if you sing it in your church at all, but people really get into it. Came out in 2019, but originally written by Nigerian singer-songwriter Sinach. It came out in 2015. And thinking about some of the lines in that song, talking about God here, even when I don't see it, you are working. Even when I don't feel it, you are working. You never stop. You never stop working. And to just trust God with that, whatever you're facing at the moment. More worship music on Sanctuary now with Tim Hughes. Everything on the way also. Our friends Joel Barnes and Zeef Slater, Road Less Travelled.

0: In Matthew 6, Jesus conveys a profound message about the impossibility of serving two masters, drawing a clear distinction between devotion to either God or wealth. He underscores this point by asserting you cannot serve both God and money. This assertion resonates deeply, suggesting that individuals align themselves with either the kingdom of life or the kingdom of death, based on their pursuit of either spiritual fulfillment or material gain. You know, reflecting on Jesus's words, it really prompts us to a critical inquiry. What and whom do we prioritize in our pursuits? Are we chasing after the fleeting promises of wealth, or are we seeking a deeper connection with God? This season, I want to urge you to ponder upon these questions earnestly as they invite introspection into the guiding forces that shape our life and priorities. It's Joshua Singh, and I want to help you grow in your walk with God. So let's connect at joshuasingh.com.
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They've lasted for a reason. 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Hymns for Today. 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So let your faith be strengthened and inspired. Hymns for Today. 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

0: Oh, yes. Know the words of that one. The Lord's my shepherd. Absolute classic psalm, isn't it? And most loved him. Elevation there with the Lord's my shepherd. And I know sanctuary listeners love their hymns, and we have hymns for today. Whole hour of them. We air twice on Sunday between 6 and 7 Sunday morning, 6 and 7 Sunday evening. Do you listen to it at all? Anyone started listening to the evening one, Hymns for Today, hosted by Rosemary Jane? Very cool. 10 away from 10. Good to have your company on Sanctuary tonight and any night. We've got some more worship music up in a moment with Mosaic MSC and Tremble.
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3: Anyone just tuned in? Welcome to the 1st of October. You're with Sanctuary, New Zealand's worship station. I'm Cathy, and looking forward to this next song. I know an absolute favourite of Pat's, and Pat, I'm not sure if you're listening, but this one for you, Ryan Stevenson, Eye of the Storm. Bill Wick and Brandon Lake later up in the hour with worship music. So, so good. Also going to hear from Nicole Spomberg, Jesus, What a Friend for Sinners. One of our beautiful hymns that we have here on Sanctuary. Good to have your company. It is, well, just gone 10.

Alyssa Smith, community music, make room, surrendering ourselves to God. Maybe that's something that's been on your mind and heart a bit, thinking about perhaps either for the very first time surrendering to God or maybe re-surrendering to God. Maybe you've sort of drifted a bit and you're sort of feeling the promptings to reconnect up with God, and hope that song inspired you and encouraged you to perhaps look at doing that. 10 minutes past 10 o'clock. I'm Kathy. Good to be with you. I hope you're having a good Thursday night. On the way shortly, worship music with Martin Smith called Joy. This is Phillips Craig and Dean. Christ, the Solid Rock.

0: is Susie Holt with Chocolate and God. In Psalm chapter 16, verse 8, it says, I have set the Lord always before me, because he is at my right hand, I shall not be moved. Don't let your circumstances determine your attitude and feelings about your situation. There are times in all of our lives when the present situation is really awful. The key is not to look at the circumstances surrounding you at that point and allow them to change your outlook on the big picture. If God is your focus, then you can handle anything else that comes your way with the confidence that you are reacting right and making the right decisions based on Him, not what is going on around you. The stronger your focus is on God, the less likely you are to sin in any situation. God will help you see all the potential and beauty locked up inside of you, just waiting to be released by fully knowing who you are in Christ. And the only way to do that is to focus on Him. Ladies, let me really encourage you to take the 30-day challenge and be in the Word every day. Join my friend Janet Scott for a daily devotional. 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
2: 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This is for the question marks. This is for the outcast soul, lost control, no one knows. Sing it for the can't go back. Sing it for the broken past. Sing it for the just found.

0: 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Together we are bolder, braver, stronger.
1: So true, isn't it? Together we are bolder, braver, stronger. I know I am. Hide behind others. Worship music here on Sanctuary. Yeah, we can't do it all alone ourselves. It's not the way we were created. For King and Country there with Kirk Franklin. 24 after 10, more worship music in a moment with Phil Wick and Brandon Lake here on Sanctuary. So, so good. But before we continue with the worship music, just want to encourage you with a Bible verse, one verse, one encouragement. Tonight's verse from John chapter 3, verse 16, which says, "For this is how God loved the world. He gave his one and only Son so that everyone who believes in him will not perish but have eternal life." As I'm reading that out and just thinking on it, in a way there's so much that you could say on this verse and at the same time not, just to bask in the fact that God loves us, God loves you, God loves me. And just to sit in that thought and in the presence of God and enjoy his love for us, because that's his desire, that we know that he loves us and he doesn't want anyone of us to perish, and to be with him in all eternity in friendship with him. That verse from John chapter 3, verse 16.

0: Hey there, I'm Nerida.
1: And I'm Alison. I've got a question for you. What changes when we see prayer as a privilege rather than just ticking a box?
0: Well, let's break that down, shall we? So in our podcast, we're going to strip away the formality and talk about how to build a vibrant and authentic connection with God that actually fits into our everyday lives.
1: Yeah, so whether you're a prayer warrior or someone who doesn't even know where to start, this conversation is for you.
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22 to 11 Sanctuary. It's evening devotion with Brandon Lake and gratitude. We've got Amy Grant in a moment with Softly and Tenderly. On the way also, Alexander Pappas, Always Been Jesus. I was talking about God's love before in the one verse, one encouragement, that classic verse from John 3, verse 16, you know, God so loved the world. And I see in the Christian history books for today, 1st of October, it's a celebration of a woman, a French woman by the name, she was known as, well, nicknamed the Little Flower, Thérèse of Lisieux. She was a French Carmelite nun and known for her kind of spiritual way that she called the Little Way. She was, I don't know if anyone's read, it's an autobiography of hers. It's absolutely fascinating, called Story of a Soul. And she died really young of tuberculosis. I think she was about 24. So she basically had a hidden sort of life, in the sense of she was in this convent, but her life was absolutely dedicated to prayer and loving those around her and those that she lived with in the community. And had deep wisdom, profound love for God. And her day today, 1st of October, is the day that her life is celebrated.

0: people's life goal is to attain greatness. Greatness was a goal even Jesus' closest disciples aspired to. They wanted top positions in Jesus' kingdom, and when John and James' mother asked if her sons could have the chief places of honor, the other disciples got very annoyed. Jesus' response was to place a young child in front of them, declaring, "Unless you become like little children, you won't even enter the kingdom of heaven. Whoever humbles himself like this little child is greatest in the kingdom of heaven." A young child doesn't aspire to greatness. It is totally reliant on its parents just for survival. So with us as Christians, any greatness we might achieve doesn't come through position or great works we do for God, but by surrender, allowing Him to work out His will through us. I'm June Dooney, and you can contact me on junedooney.com.
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0: Jesus. It's not just the red letters I speak. 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
1: 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I asked him about Sunday school.
2: My mother would look at me and say, boy, if you want to live to see your next birthday, you will be in the house of God. And in the house of God meant the breaking of bread service every Sunday morning. Two Sunday schools I went to on a Sunday afternoon, Brethren and Presbyterian. And I would tell my mother, all my friends just go to one Sunday school. How come I have to go to two? She'd say, it's a backup plan. In case you're not listening the first time around, you're going to get the word into you, boy. And then you come home and have sandwiches and go to the Sunday night evangelistic service.
1: 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And if you don't know how to do that, ask a Gen Xer.

0: Nicole Spomberg, Jesus, What a Friend for Sinners. And I interrupted that a very important instrument, the triangle. I do it every now and then. You've got to wait for the triangle. 7 minutes to 11, Kathy, with you. I was mentioning about today in Christian history, a celebration and acknowledgement of a French nun, her era from the 1800s. Her name was Thérèse of Lisieux, and an incredible woman with a profound love of God. And she loved flowers. Now, I don't know if you're into garden and flowers, but I came across this thought of hers I thought was really beautiful. And if you're, you know, sometimes we all in different ways perhaps compare ourselves to others in terms of their personalities or their giftings or what they can do or not do. And I love this. And this is what she said. I understood that every flower created by God is beautiful. The brilliance of the rose and the whiteness of the lily do not lessen the perfume of the violet or the sweet simplicity of the daisy. I understood that if all lovely flowers wished to be roses, nature would no longer be enamelled with lovely hues. And so it is in the world of souls, our Lord's living garden.
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2: Very good evening, Cathy, with you on your Thursday night. Brand new month, 1st of October. Good to be with you. Hope you've been enjoying the worship music if you've been around tonight. I'm Cathy, and we got Hillsong Worship Brooke Ligidwood coming up shortly with Hosanna, a beautiful one from Al Limebear, Give Me Joy, and House of Worship coming up with Open the Eyes of My Heart. This is Aaron Schust and Resurrecting.

I'm Kathy, your sanctuary, New Zealand's worship station. Hillsong Worship Brooke Lidgett with their Hosanna coming up 10 minutes after 11 o'clock. In about 10, 15 minutes time, our daily devotional word for you today up with some thoughts on worship, your style. Looking forward to that one. How do you worship God? What's a kind of natural way that you worship God, and what do you gravitate towards with that? Looking forward to some thoughts on that. Worship music continuing now here on Sanctuary with Chris Tomlin, Stephen Curtis Chapman. We Fall Down.

0: Have you ever felt so keen and eager to help someone going through a difficult time, but felt inadequate and ill-equipped to be of any real help? I felt like that, but the more I walk this journey of faith and the more I read and learn about grief and suffering, the more I realise that our mere presence is way more important than any words. The lawyer and love activist Bob Goff says this: "I learned that faith isn't about knowing all the right stuff or obeying a list of rules. It's something more costly, because it involves being present and making a sacrifice. Perhaps that's why Jesus is sometimes called Emmanuel, God with us. I think that's what God had in mind for Jesus to just be with us. It's also what he has in mind for us when it comes to other people. Let's never underestimate the power that being present really has. We won't always have the right words. We won't always have the right tools to make things better, but we can provide a shoulder to lean on. And many times this means more than words ever will." For more, go to FionaCaris.com.
1: This is Sanctuary. Mm-hmm.

22 past 11, it's Sanctuary Evening Devotion. Come what may, worship music with We Are Messengers, a massive hit for them. It was sitting on the number one Billboard Christian Airplate chart for 4 weeks in 2022, this was, and comes from their album Wholehearted, which came out in 2021. And the inspiration behind that one, frontman Darren Mulligan, was inspired by his parents and their deep resilience, especially during COVID times. And it was kind of the inspiration for him to write this song, Come What May, and basically a song about that while much might be changing around us and in our world, God's character remains steady through every high and low in life. And sometimes, and I think this is the hope in this song, that sorrow and heartache can be the doorway to true peace and spiritual rest. Sanctuary, more worship music now with Al Limebear, Give Me Joy on the Way. Also, Thursday Collective, Nothing But Praise.

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0: Glad to have your company. It's 25 to midnight. Kathy with you at Sanctuary House of Worship there. Open the eyes of my heart. More worship music in a moment with City Alight, Only a Holy God. But first, some thoughts on worship, your style, on our daily devotional word for you today here on Sanctuary.
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2: Sometimes we think the way we worship is better than others' styles, but it's not the case. The fact is that God loves every style, as long as the people worshipping have their hearts tuned in to Him. Check out what the Apostle John said. I looked and heard the voice of many angels, numbering thousands upon thousands, and 10,000 times 10,000. They encircled the throne and the living creatures and the elders. In a loud voice they were saying, Worthy is the Lamb who was slain, to receive power and wealth and wisdom and strength and honor and glory and praise. And then I heard every creature in heaven and on earth and under the earth and on the sea and all that is in them saying, To him who sits on the throne and to the Lamb be praise and honor and glory and power forever and ever. That's in Revelation 5:11-13. That's some powerful, intense worship. Just picture it. Every tribe and language and people and nation, we're all around the throne, all worshiping God. When we worship here on earth, we're joining that chorus in heaven. He loves to hear His creation praising Him for how good He is. When our hearts overflow with thankfulness, it doesn't matter how silly and loud or quiet and reserved we are. God loves to hear us just the same. So what now? Put on a bit of worship or just sing without accompaniment. Whatever you choose, just make time to worship. Your style today.
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0: there, I'm Nerida.
1: And I'm Alison. I've got a question for you. What changes when we see prayer as a privilege rather than just ticking a box?
0: Well, let's break that down, shall we? So in our podcast, we're going to strip away the formality and talk about how to build a vibrant and authentic connection with God that actually fits into our everyday lives.
1: Yeah, so whether you're a prayer warrior or someone who doesn't even know where to start, this conversation is for you.
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0: Martin Luther, the 16th century Protestant reformer, held music in extremely high regard. He believed it to be as a divine gift and a powerful vehicle for worship and education. Next to the Word of God, the noble art of music is the greatest treasure in the world, he said. He considered that worship was capable of uplifting the soul and bringing people closer to God, and believed it to be second only in importance to the Bible. He composed numerous hymns, including the well-known "A Mighty Fortress Is Our God." Luther also believed that music was a spiritual weapon against despair and evil, and said that the devil flees before the sound of music almost as much as before the Word of God. Worship music? More than just a tune. I'm Kayleen Sabritsky of Dove Ministries. 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

0: beautiful, isn't it? Worship music with David J. Evans. Be still for the presence of the Lord. Well, I hope you have sensed some sort of presence of our God tonight through the worship music here on Sanctuary. Just about time for me, Kathy, to wrap up. It's 10 minutes to midnight. Gary Hookfleet along in the hot seat, so to speak, very shortly, to keep you company in the early hours here on Sanctuary. Hope you have a good day tomorrow. And tonight's thought I'll leave with you from Therese of Lisieux. I was mentioning her earlier in the Christian history segment this evening. And this is what she said: when one loves, one does not calculate. Take care. God bless.
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Can't believe it. It's Friday already, the 2nd of October 2026. I'm Gary. Welcome along to my part of the program on Sanctuary this morning. My pleasure to bring you the praise and worship music from now through until 6 o'clock this morning. I began with Called Out Music and Hosanna. That was Gateway Worship with Who Else? This is Wren Collective with Salt and Light.

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Jason Upton and you are the one. Good morning, just after a quarter past midnight. Well, it's Friday, the 2nd of October, and I know that for sure because tomorrow is definitely the 3rd of October, and my daughter has reminded me, my son-in-law has reminded me, it's my wife's birthday. I would not have forgotten. I've got it all under control. Almost.

0: While on holiday with my three-year-old granddaughter, we spent many hours in the swimming pool. As the pool was too deep for her, she was restricted to staying on the step while everyone else swam. In time, I encouraged her to jump from the step into my arms. And as her trust in me grew, she was brave enough to push off from the side of the step and float to me. As I increased the distance, her capacity and her courage increased. God does the same for us. He encourages us to take small steps and promises to be there for us. Maybe today you feel confined to the step. To launch out into the deep is scary. So I challenge you, take a small step. God will be there for you. And in time, your capacity and courage will increase. Go on, do it today. Mahara ki tō tātou atua e tēnei rā. Remember God today. I'm Alison Shaw.
1: This is Sanctuary.

Now that is Gateway, and it is finished. It is just after 12:30. Did you catch up with the news yesterday? Yesterday was International Day of the Older Person. I thought, oh, that's just lovely. And during the day on social media, on Rima and on Sanctuary, people were asked to nominate the older people in their lives and to just say what those older people meant to them. It was a wee bit sobering to realise that I'd become one of those older people that they were talking about. Now, how did that happen? Because it was only yesterday that we were listening to the Beatles and the Rolling Stones, paying for everything with pounds, shillings and pence, watching black and white TV. Now, I've become one of those older people.

0: Hey there, I'm Nerida.
1: And I'm Alison. I've got a question for you. What changes when we see prayer as a privilege rather than just ticking a box?
0: Well, let's break that down, shall we? So in our podcast, we're going to strip away the formality and talk about how to build a vibrant and authentic connection with God that actually fits into our everyday lives.
1: Yeah, so whether you're a prayer warrior or someone who doesn't even know where to start, this conversation is for you.
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Elevation Worship, and there's a cloud just after 8 minutes past one. Well, a bit of bad news yesterday. I guess you would have heard the news. Journalist Phil Gifford, perhaps better known as Loosehead Len, and if you used to listen to More of Him in Christchurch, he was part of the breakfast show with Simon Barnett for a number of years. The sad news of his passing yesterday. Loosehead Len, being just a huge part of New Zealand rugby, sort of ghost wrote a number of so-called autobiographies from various people, including Dame Valerie Adams. And judging by what's been said over the last 24 hours or so, a man who'll be sorely missed. Never had the opportunity to meet him. Kind of sad, really. Our thoughts and prayers with his family at the moment.

0: is Susie Holt with Chocolate and God. In Romans 15, it says, "May the God of hope fill you with all joy and peace in believing, so that by the power of the Holy Spirit, you may abound in hope." Do you feel as though you may know what you are supposed to do, but taking that first step of faith is something you can't seem to wrap your mind around? It's okay to be apprehensive. We can't see the big picture that God sees. But when we are apprehensive, the key is to choose to ask God to give you joy, peace, and faith in your situation. God is the God of hope, as it says here in this verse. We want you to abound in hope. There is joy and peace when you are filled with faith, knowing that God is working on your behalf, even when you can't see anything happening. Walk in faith today, knowing that He hasn't forgotten. May God fill you with His joy and peace as you trust Him to bring it to pass. Ladies, let me really encourage you to take the 30-day challenge and be in the Word every day. 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

And because my mind kind of works in a weird way, the title of that song kind of makes me smile. Hungry, and then in brackets, falling on my knees. Yeah, I can well imagine being hungry and falling on my knees, but that's not what I meant. I get that. Catherine Scott. It's 1:20.

0: Bible says in Luke that with God, all things are possible. With God, all things are possible. Miracles happen when you believe. If God says something to you, and you specifically, and if you hold on to that promise like Abraham, it's going to happen. It may take time. It may take a trial. It may take trouble. It may take the worst catastrophe in your life like it took Job. But the reality is that when God says something to you, it is going to happen. Miracles happen when you and I believe. Miracles are our lifestyle, our inheritance, our portion. Our God is a miraculous God. Our God is a miracle-working God. He's a waymaker. He's a light in the darkness. And I'm telling you right now, my friend, if God is promising you and your generation something, it's going to happen through you. It's Joshua Singh. I want to help you grow in your faith. Let's connect on joshuasingh.com.
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Toby Mac and everything. It is just after 1:30. Welcome to Friday. Although it's still not really Friday, is it? Truth be told, it's 1:30 on Friday morning. And you're probably still awake because of Thursday, not because you're awake early on Friday. Well, that's what my thinking is. Now, that could be completely wrong. Well, there's certainly a bit of news yesterday, wasn't it? Man, that drama in the Middle East and that plane and the hassle of the two pilots and one stabbing the other and how it all worked out. Quite amazing, really. And I would imagine over the next couple of days, more stories are going to come out of all of that. But whoa, it was almost sort of like 9/11-ish again, wasn't it?

0: there, I'm Nerida.
1: And I'm Alison. I've got a question for you. What changes when we see prayer as a privilege rather than just ticking a box?
0: Well, let's break that down, shall we? So in our podcast, we're going to strip away the formality and talk about how to build a vibrant and authentic connection with God that actually fits into our everyday lives.
1: Yeah, so whether you're a prayer warrior or someone who doesn't even know where to start, this conversation is for you.
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0: I think that's one of those old hymns that you can sort of play in a blues version, a jazz version, which it almost was there, a hymn version, a praise and worship version, and probably even a country music version if you wanted to work on it a wee bit. That was Bart Millar's version. I think it was almost sort of jazz, what do you reckon? Or New Orleans style anyway, with Just a Closer Walk with Thee. I think I prefer the hymn versions, but that's just me.
1: This is Sanctuary, online at yoursanctuary.nz.

Every human being is unique. This is evidenced by the fact that no two people have the same fingerprint. Even identical twins have different fingerprints. We are fearfully and wonderfully made. Even more amazing, God knows each of us personally. While still in our mother's womb, He saw our unformed body and ordained every day assigned to us here on this earth. In His eyes, no human is unimportant. Whether born in abject poverty or raised in a palace, God recognizes each person's value. He loves us with such intensity that He gave His Son Jesus to die for us. We are also called to love. As the scripture commands, we are to love others as we love ourselves. The question is, do we really love and value ourselves? I'm June Dooney, and you can contact me on junedooney.com.

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7: Romans 8 verse 39. 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
6: Sanctuary. 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

I was just thinking as that song was playing, in days gone by, we'd say Hillsong and Darlene Check, and those two would sort of end up being in the same breath. Now we say Hillsong and Brooke Ledgerwood. What do you reckon? Do you think there's any truth to that? Be that as it may, that was Hillsong with Brooke Ledgerwood and King of Kings. Beautiful version of a beautiful song. 2:10.

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I think there are songs that are called anthem songs. Like, you hear them and you know that they have just been something special and they'll be around for years and years. I think that is an anthem song. Nicole C. Mullen and Redeemer, perhaps the most famous of the songs that she's recorded. Morning, thank you for listening to Sanctuary. I'm Gary, welcome along. Friday morning, the weekend kind of just around the corner. If you already start the weekend on a Friday, well done, the weekend has begun. And if you're retired, I guess it doesn't make any difference.

0: I did something brave and disgusting the other day. 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I was ready to defeat this blocked sink. 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I heaved and hoed. Then I heard a gurgling and a stirring. I released that plunger, and with it came the smelliest and ugliest mass of mangled grossness ever. I threw up a little in my mouth. I disposed of the awfulness, cleaned the sink thoroughly, and turned the tap on. To my delight, water easily flowed down the drain. Success was mine. How often do we have things in us blocking the flow of what God could do in us? Little things that over time build up and become bigger. I know from time to time I need a plunger in my soul to force out what isn't worthy, honouring or loving. What could possibly be blocking the flow of God's love in and through you today? For more, go to fionacaris.com.
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Elevation Worship and Do It Again. And before that, a beautiful version from Shane and Shane of What a Friend We Have in Jesus. That must be one of the more recognisable Christian songs. Even non-Christian people know it and are able to sing along with it. What a Friend We Have in Jesus. Well, from the Did You Know category, and just in case you're at a dinner party later this evening and you know, the conversation runs out, you can drop this into the conversation. Go back to the year 1900 and life expectancy was around 31 years old. That was it. Most people were expected to die in their very early 30s. Now, 120 years later, the average life expectancy is no longer 31, but it is 70.

0: there. I'm Nerida.
1: And I'm Alison. I've got a question for you. What changes when we see prayer as a privilege rather than just ticking a box?
0: Well, let's break that down, shall we? So in our podcast, we're going to strip away the formality and talk about how to build a vibrant and authentic connection with God that actually fits into our everyday lives.
1: Yeah, so whether you're a prayer warrior or someone who doesn't even know where to start, this conversation is for you.
0: The Privilege of Prayer, it's available now on the Rhema Media app. It's on Apple, Spotify, or wherever you get your shows. Come join us.

Matt Maher with Corin Hawthorne. That's beautiful. And how great. Just on 10-3, following that, did you know, we spoke about life expectancy, that back in the year 1900, the average life expectancy was 30, and it's now up to 70 around the world. Here's another thing that I guess you would have already known, but sometimes you've got to think about it again. Go back to the year 1900, and if you wanted to travel around the world, it was something that was literally going to take you months, if not years, and there was serious doubt that you could like do it successfully. Now, it's a case of literally hours. Like in less than 24 hours, you can be from one side of the world to the other. And here's the thing. You can go in comfort. And when you think that some of the first-class air seats include double beds and a shower, you've got to ask yourself the question, has it gone just a little bit too stupid? I mean, you're only going from one side of the world to the other. The whole idea is you're going using transport. Hope it doesn't get to the stage where we're going to have double beds and showers and cars.

0: Father God, I thank you today as I meditate on the remarkable truth that you know me completely and that you love me through and through. I want to know myself as you know me and to love myself as you love me. Where there are aspects of my character which I don't fully know, show me the truth. Help me see my strengths as well as my weaknesses, my beauty as well as my failings.
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Lincoln Brewster, An Everlasting God, and to begin the 3 o'clock hour, Matt Redman with the Father's Song. Good morning, I'm Gary. Welcome along to Sanctuary, the second day of October 2026, the weekend just around the corner. And our thoughts for those of us that are gardeners are starting to think about, can we really put the tomato plants outside just yet? I guess I'm speaking in the main to people in the South Island, because North Islanders, not much of a problem. You whack it out, you go for it. But for those of us in the South Island, there's always that thought that there might be one or two more frosts. And I suspect that we might have one or two more. So it's a wee bit early. Leave it to Labor weekend, they say. Use that as the yardstick. But even that might be a weekend or two too early.

0: 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I asked him about Sunday school.
1: My mother would look at me and say, boy, if you want to live to see your next birthday, you will be in the house of God. And in the house of God meant the breaking of bread service every Sunday morning. Two Sunday schools I went to on a Sunday afternoon, Brethren and Presbyterian. And I would tell my mother, all my friends just go to one Sunday school. How come I have to go to two? She'd say, it's a backup plan. In case you're not listening the first time around, you're going to get the word into you, boy. And then you come home and have sandwiches and go to the Sunday night evangelistic service.
0: 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And if you don't know how to do that, ask a Gen Xer.

0: This is my story.
1: This is my story, yeah. This is my song.
0: Praising my Savior.

0: looking above, filled with His goodness, filled with His goodness, lost in His love, lost in His love.
1: So good to have a sing-along song, isn't it? And I think that would be the sing-along song for our third day. A new version of a beautiful old hymn, Blessed Assurance, Jesus is Mine. You knew the words, right?

0: I had a work colleague who was great at working with people who were angry or stressed. When they came into her office about to let off steam or have a meltdown, she would simply raise her hand and say, "Stop." She would literally stop them in their tracks. And then in a calm, measured way, she would direct the conversation and diffuse the situation. In moments of anger or anxiety, God says stop to us. He encourages us to pause, to be still, to breathe, to be quiet. Psalm 46 verse 10 says, "Be still and know that I am God." In that moment of stopping, of being still, and knowing that He is present, our mood changes. Peace comes and strength is downloaded. It's powerful. Maybe that's a word for you today. Mahara ki tō tātou atua e tēnei rā. Remember God today. I'm Alison Shaw.
1: Non-stop worship on Sanctuary.

I don't know why, but I sort of feel that I've got to tell you that it's 3:30, as if that's like a really special time. But that's what it is. Is that like half the morning gone?

0: there, I'm Nerida.
1: And I'm Alison. I've got a question for you. What changes when we see prayer as a privilege rather than just ticking a box?
0: Well, let's break that down, shall we? So in our podcast, we're going to strip away the formality and talk about how to build a vibrant and authentic connection with God that actually fits into our everyday lives.
1: Yeah, so whether you're a prayer warrior or someone who doesn't even know where to start, this conversation is for you.
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Bethel Music and You Make Me Brave. It is a quarter to four. Oh, just a wee reminder that my guest this week on A Virtual Man, the podcast, is Bob Gass. Yeah, that Bob Gass, the guy who wrote our devotional, The Word for Today. And last week was part one, and the reason that there's two parts to the interview is that Bob doesn't mind to chat. Although he spent most of his adult life in America living in Atlanta, he began life in Ireland, and the Irish are definitely up for a chat. So when you ask Bob a question, do not expect an answer in less than about 3 or 4 minutes. And I had a whole lot of questions that I wanted to ask him, and he was very happy to answer them. And on top of that, an incredibly funny man. A Very Tall Man, the podcast, this week. 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My special guest, Bob Gass.

0: This is Susie Holt with Chocolate and God. In Acts 4, it says, "And they took knowledge of them that they had been with Jesus." The only way to defeat the devil in our lives is to spend more time with Jesus. The more confident we are in who we are in Christ, the easier it is to recognize the lies Satan tries to tell us. Lies like, you're too needy, or you aren't pretty enough, or you can't accomplish that. Satan wants you to feel worthless. 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Satan attacks you because he is afraid of what you might accomplish if you realize all that God has enabled you to do. 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So make sure you're spending time with God so you can be all he has created you to be. 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

0: hymns. They've lasted for a reason. Powerful melodies and superb lyrics that lift our faith. 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
1: Let's go.

I guess I had to play that because a wee bit earlier this morning, if you're listening, I noted that Hillsong Worship in the good old days used to be Hillsong Worship and Darlene Check. So that's why I played that one, Love You So Much by Hillsong Worship and Darlene Check. But I was just noting that it seems that today it's Hillsong Worship and Brooke Ledgerwood. What do you reckon? Is it the changing of the guard? Well, I don't know whether Darlene would accept that because, of course, she's still about making great music. But maybe she goes, yeah, moving on to For the Next Generation. Either way, both of them amazing singers.

0: God is not absent from your trouble. Psalms 46 verse 10 says that God is our refuge and our strength. God is our very present help in trouble. That's such a powerful psalm because it's telling me right now that wherever I am, He's my very present help. That means wherever I could be, there's avenues, doors, roads, and opportunities that He's going to create for us to get us out of trouble. So no matter what it is right now, we must look hopefully. We should be perceiving with faith and recognize that it only comes when we're in relationship with God, when we are in relationship with our Father. God's not absent from your life right now, my friend. God is not absent from your trouble. He is our refuge and He is our hope. So in this season, let's begin to dive deep in that reality that He's always our present help. It's Joshua Singh, and I want to help you grow in your faith. Let's connect on joshuasingh.com.
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Chef Deo, and bless the Lord. It is 4:30. Now, I don't know whether you have been watching the TV series The Chosen. I think we've seen the first three series? But I was reading somewhere the other day that filming is just about finished for series 6 or series 7. Can that be right? And if it's true, when are we going to see the next series here in New Zealand? I mean, I would have thought I would have heard that on the grapevine somewhere, but as of yet I haven't. If you know, can you text me, 8168 First Word Sanctuary, when the next series of The Chosen will be available in New Zealand?

0: Nerida.
1: And I'm Alison. I've got a question for you. What changes when we see prayer as a privilege rather than just ticking a box?
0: Well, let's break that down, shall we? 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
1: Yeah, so whether you're a prayer warrior or someone who doesn't even know where to start, this conversation is for you.
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1: People said I'd never be anything. They said I was too broken. They said I had too many scars.

0: People said I was too broken. But God said something different. He said he'd take me with my bruises and my scars. He never said life would be easy. It can still be tough. But I know this. I've got hope.
1: Without taking away anything about what he was saying, I could listen to that accent for hours. I mean, if he said, I'm going to preach for the next 3 days, do you want to listen? I'd go, yeah.

0: A bunch of helium balloons can look impressive, but a pinprick quickly reduces them to a few scraps of rubber. They're only filled with hot air. The giant Goliath looked impressive, but his boasts were also filled with hot air. A stone catapulted from David's sling instantly brought him to the ground. In Goliath's eyes, David was dismissed as a mere teenager, a nobody. David's own brothers also belittled him. David was excluded from Jesse's lineup of sons when Samuel came to anoint one of them as king. God's view of David was very different. He recognized him as a man of valor and a man after his own heart. Today, let us not be overimpressed or undervalue someone, but seek to understand people from God's perspective. I'm June Dooney, and you can contact me on junedooney.com.
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Now, that was just such a big song a couple of years ago, wasn't it? Jen Johnson and The Goodness of God. Before that, Abby Robertson and Sanctuary. Good morning. Welcome to Friday. If you have just woken up, it is 8 past 5.

0: there, I'm Nerida.
1: And I'm Alison. I've got a question for you. What changes when we see prayer as a privilege rather than just ticking a box?
0: Well, let's break that down, shall we? 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
1: Yeah, so whether you're a prayer warrior or someone who doesn't even know where to start, this conversation is for you.
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0: Phillips, Craig and Dean, and you are God alone. And it's amazing the stuff that you sort of read about. Now, Phillips, Craig and Dean have been around for years and years, and I'm a fan of Southern Gospel and the Gaither Vocal Band in particular, and one of the singers in that group called Guy Penrod, who is this sort of cowboy-looking dude with long grey hair. And I saw a special of his not too long ago that sort of looked at his past life. And before he had long grey hair, he had short black hair. But more than that, he used to be a backup singer, and he did backup vocals for a number of songs for Phillips, Craig and Dean. Did not know that.
1: I've got a friend

0: Have you ever read a book set somewhere in America and tumbleweeds have been mentioned as part of the scene? In my mind's eye, I'd always thought of tumbleweeds as being smallish. But recently, I learned how pesky they really are and how big they get, as big as a car. The weeds just attach themselves to each other, and as the wind blows them, it blows them all over. And the end result are these massive balls of weeds. Tumbleweeds are a fantastic illustration of what can happen where things are just left and not dealt with. Of when things escalate, our minds can be the perfect soil for many negative, unnecessary thoughts. And like the weeds, left to their own devices, can gather together and grow desperately out of control. Paul in the Bible encourages us, guard what we allow to be planted in our minds. In Philippians, Paul writes, "Fill your minds and meditate on things true, things noble, gracious, the best and not the worst, the beautiful, not the ugly, things to praise, not things to curse. Do this and the God of peace will be with you." For more, go to fionacaris.com.
1: This is Sanctuary.

0: Brandon Lakin, this is A Move. It is 5:30. My guest on A Very Tall Man, the podcast this week, is the author of what's coming up in just a moment, The Word for Today, Bob Gass. I interviewed him for a TV program that I did a few years ago in the United Kingdom, and I thought you might be interested in it as a podcast, so I've taken the audio from that. And this week it is part two. And the reason there are two parts is because Bob doesn't mind a chat, and I couldn't get it all on one program. Really, really interesting. Very Tall Man, the podcast. And his name, Bob Gass, and perhaps his biggest claim to fame in New Zealand, author of this little devotional.
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2: Loss. Maybe it's a death, a relationship that's ended, a friendship that's broken. Loss makes us feel awkward and vulnerable. Often, we may not even know what to do. We may try to brush it off, smile, and go on. And it's hard to hear those all too familiar comments initially. Everything happens for a reason. God has a plan. You'll learn from this. Those comments may be true, but they don't feel comforting in the moment. When Lazarus died, Jesus took it hard. That shouldn't surprise us. Jesus isn't an untouchably emotionless God. When he was on earth, he was just as open to loss as we are. When Jesus saw her weeping, and the Jews who had come along with her were also weeping, he was deeply moved in spirit and troubled. "Where have you laid him?" he asked. "Come and see, Lord," they replied. Jesus wept. Then the Jews said, "See how he loved him." That's from John chapter 11, verses 33 to 36. Jesus cared about Lazarus and his sisters. He didn't say, "He's in a better place." He sympathized with them and cried with them. Whatever kind of loss we're facing, Jesus' example gives us the go-ahead to feel emotions we may be bottling up. It's okay to be angry. It's okay to cry. So what now? Whether you're currently experiencing loss or have in the past, remember that God sympathizes with you. It's okay to cry and shout. And if you know someone who's grieving, give them a hug, a coffee, or a listening ear.
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0: Gracious Spirit of Truth, today I welcome you afresh in my life. 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Where my thinking is wrong, I welcome your correction. 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Where my understanding is wrong, I welcome your teaching. 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
2: Good morning. In this update, New Zealand First Leader Winston Peters says there have been better Prime Ministers than Chris Luxon. He took part in Stuff's Kingmakers debate last night, asked how competent he thought the National and Labour leaders are compared to other Prime Ministers he worked with. He replied they're not in the league of the best he's seen. Police cordons are in place on a South Auckland street due to a serious incident. Multiple ambulances were sent to Papatoetoe's Cambridge Terrace just before 7 p.m. Officers have been asking people to avoid the area. Calls for more scrutiny into transport infrastructure projects over fears of blowouts. The Waikato Regional Transport Committee's written to the Transport Minister urging a broader examination of factors behind rising project costs. And rental companies boosting their vehicle stocks ahead of summer have driven the strongest month of the year for vehicle sales. More than 16,000 new vehicles were registered in September. I'm Kay Gregory, and that's news.
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4: Sanctuary Sport.
2: In sport, the 86th-ranked All Whites are through to the final of their football tournament in Japan. They'll play the hosts on Monday after advancing 5-3 via penalties over 44th-ranked Panama in Yokohama, thanks to a critical save from goalkeeper Alex Paulson. The match originally finished 1-1. Marco Stamenich struck in the 13th minute, but their opponents levelled on the stroke of half-time. Japan and Ecuador finished goalless, but the hosts prevailed 5-4 from the spot. And Auckland FC owner Bill Foley is on the shortlist to own NBA Basketball's Las Vegas expansion team. He already has the Vegas Golden Knights ice hockey franchise in his portfolio. The price of the team is estimated to be up to $23 billion. That's sport.
1: Sanctuary weather.
5: Taking a look at the weather this morning, Northland and Coromandel partly cloudy with light afternoon showers possible. Auckland to Wellington, including Tongaranui and Taihape, mostly cloudy but fine spells this afternoon. Bay of Plenty, Taupo, Gisborne, Hawke's Bay and the Wairarapa, generally fine, yay! Areas of morning and evening cloud. Marlborough and Nelson is fine today. Buller to Westland, cloud increasing and showers developing this morning. Canterbury, Otago and Southland, patchy high cloud, rain developing around Southland and Cootha a little later this morning. And Fiordland, rain heavy at times.
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6: 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God has given no other name under heaven by which we must be saved.
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7: It's that time of the day. Kia ora, good morning. Just after 6 on your Friday, the 2nd of October, you're with Lizzie. How did Friday get here already? And I woke up on Monday and I thought, oh, beginning of the week. I looked away for a second and now here we are at the end of the week. But it's good to be at the end of the week with you. Lots of good music coming up. I've got Ren Collective. I got Pat Barrett. I got Charity Gale. Heaps of good stuff happening. We're going to pray for the day next. Always like to commit the day to God, so we will do that next. Right now, I've got a lovely version of Open the Eyes. This one's from Madison Watkins. Enjoy.

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Guess what? 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

It's Rend Collective. Every giant will fall on Sanctuary. You are with Lizzie on the Morning Sanctuary. Time to pray. Let's pray for the day. Give the day over to God. Lord, we commit this day to you. You know for each and every one of us what is happening, the joys, the sorrows, the kind of mundane. Lord, we want to be with you in all of these things. We thank you that you are. Help us to be more aware of your presence in this day. Lord, I pray that for those who may be feeling a little discouraged, that you would bring a word that would bring hope. Lord, for those who are feeling a little stressed, that you would bring your comfort and peace and steadiness. And Lord, a merry heart doeth good like a medicine, God. So give us something to laugh about today. In Jesus' name, amen. I'm already laughing. It's Pat Barrett, Build My Life on Sanctuary.

It's Charity Gale. Thank you, Jesus, for the blood on Sanctuary. We are heading into your verse of the day on the morning Sanctuary with Lizzie from the book of John, chapter 16, verse 13. When the Spirit of truth comes, he will guide you into all truth. He will not speak on his own, but will tell you what he has heard. He will tell you about the future. Yeah, we really want the Holy Spirit's presence in our lives, guiding us. I often find when God's speaking to me, it's not that loud. I have to be kind of tuned in to hearing his voice. Here's another great song on Sanctuary. It's New Wine Worship, Adoration.

0: We sing, Jesus loves me, this I know. But how well do we know that Jesus loves us? Over the years, there have been times when I have doubted his love for me. I've felt unworthy or that my behaviour wasn't up to scratch. I'm not alone in this, as I believe many of us struggle at times to believe that God really loves us. But the truth is that God's love does not ebb and flow like ours. It's constant, irrespective of our doubts or behaviour. The Bible tells us that nothing can separate us from the love of God, and that the steadfast love of the Lord never ceases. He is love. He can be nothing less. He loved me first, and that will never change. And it's the same for you. Allow that to sink into your spirit and ponder afresh his unconditional love for you. Yes, you. Mahara ki tō tātou atua e tēnei rā. Remember God today. I'm Alison Shaw.
1: This is Sanctuary.

Sally Limebeer, Rest on Us, and Elevation Worship, Praise Goes On. That song there, Ali Limebeer, very much coming out of Genesis 1 verse 2, where it talks about the Spirit was moving over the waters. And also in Acts chapter 2 verses 1 to 4, the day of Pentecost, you know, it talked about the fire of the Spirit coming and resting on each one of them. It's quite a bit of talk in the Bible about rest. This is the Katinas, Beautiful Things.

0: Hey there, I'm Nerida.
1: And I'm Alison. I've got a question for you. What changes when we see prayer as a privilege rather than just ticking a box?
0: Well, let's break that down, shall we? 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

0: Hillsong Worship, Brooklyn Gitwood, Awake My Soul, Alexander Papa's Always Been Jesus. We are heading for 7 o'clock. I've got three great songs coming up before 7. Forrest Frank, Thankful, Curate Music, Draw Me After, and Blanca with Who I Am.
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1: 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This is Sanctuary News.
2: In this update, Prime Minister Chris Luxon says extra security is being used for female MPs facing gendered abuse on the campaign trail. As the election approaches and politicians are increasingly visible at public-facing events, concerns about candidates' safety have heightened. Luxon says there's no doubt women face more harassment than men in politics. Police cordons have been in place overnight on a South Auckland street due to a serious incident. Multiple ambulances were sent to Papa Toi Toi's Cambridge Terrace just before 7pm. Police in Dunedin are seeking information from the public as they investigate an unexplained death in the suburb of Clyde Hill. Emergency services were called to the corner of Leck Hampton Court and Bridge Street on Wednesday. And the farming industry is welcoming clearer health and safety rules coming into force in April. The government's announced approved codes of practice, setting out clearer responsibilities for farmers, workers and contractors, as well as practical guidance on farm vehicle safety. I'm Kay Gregory and that's news.
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4: Sanctuary Sport.
2: In sport, the All Whites are through to the final of their football tournament in Japan. They'll play the hosts on Monday after advancing 5-3 via penalties over Panama in Yokohama. That followed a 1-1 draw in regulation. Nick Vogue and Daniel Hillier both sit in a share of 44th after carding rounds of 2 under par on the opening day of the Dunhill Links Golf Championship in Scotland. They're 5 strokes off the lead in the competition proper. Vogue played St Andrews Old Course. Hillier featured on Carnoustie. Vogue and former All Blacks captain Sean Fitzpatrick are on 8 under par in the Pro-Am, as are Hillier and New Zealand entrepreneur and golf aficionado Craig Heatley. Both those teams are 4 strokes off the lead. That's sport.
4: Sanctuary weather.
5: Northland and Coromandel, partly cloudy, light afternoon showers possible. Auckland to Wellington, including Tobaranui and Taihape, mostly cloudy but fine spells this afternoon. 1 or 2 light showers, mainly around the ranges. But plenty Taupo, Gisborne, Hawke's Bay and Wairarapa, generally fine. Areas of morning and evening cloud. Marlborough and Nelson, fine weather. Buller to Westland, cloud increasing and showers developing this morning. Rain spreading north this afternoon and evening, possibly heavy. Canterbury, Otago and Southland, excluding Stewart Island. Patchy high cloud, rain developing around Southland and Clutha this morning, possibly heavy. Rain spreading north this afternoon and evening, followed by isolated showers. Fiordland and Stewart Island, rain heavy at times, easing to isolated showers this afternoon.
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6: Isaiah 55 verse 8. 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
4: Sanctuary, New Zealand's worship station.
5: It is 3 minutes past 7. Morena, my friend. I was just reflecting on that scripture there. I was thinking, oh, so you know where it said, my thoughts are not your thoughts. So I was thinking, oh, God wasn't annoyed by that person in the way they were driving this morning. I was just like, don't even do that, bro. Don't do that thing when you're in that lane and then you're just going to cut off, go across 3 lanes of traffic to go off the exit you missed. Just drive to the next one and turn back round. It's just the way it goes sometimes. But God wasn't thinking that. No, he wasn't. He wasn't thinking that. Oh, actually, look, I can't actually comment on what God was thinking. And even if he was thinking it, he probably just didn't get annoyed like me, right? Hey, it's lovely to have your company. It is Friday. I have a little thing that I do sometimes on my Friday show, and you might not know because, you know, I was on the drive show for a number of years and then just shuffled a little earlier. Oh my gosh. I like being at this end of the day. I can tell you next about all the things I did after work yesterday, because there was a number of hours. If I'd done that when I was on the drive show, I would have been up to 3 a.m. It's very different when you go home in the early afternoon. Very good. But I did want to say, if you've got a song that you really love and you'd like to hear today off the Sanctuary playlist, hey, why don't you get in contact? And why don't you do it if you've never done it before? I've met a bunch of Sanctuary

listeners, one time, well, lots of times, but one time we're at this dinner, this Christmas dinner thing. Was it last year? Maybe the year before. And I said, oh, why don't you, do you ever hear me talk about song requests? And they're like, yeah. And I'm like, well, why don't you request? Oh, because I feel nervous. Here's the thing. I can't see you. You can't see me. Well, if you're in the building, you probably can see me on a camera somewhere. And look, I haven't said phone up, just text. I don't always feel like talking to people first thing. I don't. So if you've got a song request, maybe it's someone you want to dedicate it to. That's nice. Maybe a happy birthday message. Who knows? 8168, first word sanctuary. Maybe you're out driving in the truck and your partner's at home and you want to send a message. You know they're listening to Sanctuary as well and you want to send a message via a song. Like, that's a nice thing to do. Why not? Go on. I'm giving you a wonderful opportunity. You could also message me via the Rima Media app. All I can say is I'll be really disappointed if nobody requests a song. It's not all about me, of course. CC Winans, worthy of it all. But it is my radio show, so, yeah. It's yours too if you want to be part of it by sending that song request.

Two in a row on Sanctuary, 13 minutes past 7. You're with Lizzie Morena. Cece Winans in there, Worthy of It All. And Mika Tyler singing Praise the Lord. He's really singing out of Psalm 34, verse 1. I will bless the Lord at all times. His praise shall continually be in my mouth. So, you know, like today, I just mentioned earlier about someone not driving so well in the car. But I can go, praise the Lord! And, you know, for some of us, we might go, it's Friday. Praise the Lord! I've got leftover dinner for lunch. Praise the Lord! You know what I'm saying. We can praise God in all circumstances. We might not be happy about the circumstances always, obviously. But God is always good. He's always worthy of praise. And it really does shift something in your heart when you praise him. Particularly when it's really tough. I'm not just giving this lip service. I do know it to be true. Rightio, a friend did message. Mobile number ending in 836. Didn't get your name. I love it when you get your names. You see, then we update here and we have your names. It goes into the system and it's just more fun that way. And a great song choice this morning. Mercy Me, Word of God Speak. And I'll tell you next what I did yesterday afternoon. It was good. It was industrious. It was refreshing. There was even a moment where I thought, gosh, I've got that podcast where I'm asking people, where do you find God? And I thought, I'm finding him here right now.

0: Air. I'm Nerida.
1: And I'm Alison. I've got a question for you. What changes when we see prayer as a privilege rather than just ticking a box?
0: Well, let's break that down, shall we? So in our podcast, we're going to strip away the formality and talk about how to build a vibrant and authentic connection with God that actually fits into our everyday lives.
1: Yeah, so whether you're a prayer warrior or someone who doesn't even know where to start, this conversation is for you.
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Bill Wickham, Brandon Lake, Elevation Worship. So, so good. 27 minutes past 7 on the morning sanctuary you are with Lizzie. I had a very so good afternoon yesterday. So went home in the afternoon. I'm still getting used to this daylight thing, not because of the daylight savings, but because my hours have changed. You know, I used to go home in the dark, being on the drive show. And I decided to go past home via the hardware store, picked up a few things. And I went home and I mowed the lawns, which it was my son's turn, but he wasn't there. And to be fair, I actually quite like being outdoors. And my lawns are kind of, it's like a strip of grass here and a strip of grass there, and it's all sort of slightly angled. And I always know when I'm feeling fit and strong, and I was just throwing that lawnmower around, so to speak. I was letting it know who the boss was. And I mow the lawns and they look really good. It's just a nice feeling. I mean, I would rather mow a lawn than do the vacuum cleaning. Hopefully I don't get the two confused, right? I mean, admittedly, my carpet is a bit old, so it probably wouldn't matter too much. But when I was at the garden centre and I bought a new watering can, the one that I had was just broken and had it. I bought some mulch. I've got some gardenias. I didn't plant them. I tell you, previous owners of my home did some good things. I always wanted a house with magnolias. God led me to a house that had four magnolias. I mean, yeah, they need a little bit of help though. So I got some new mulch, and then I was standing there and I was looking at the orchids and I was like, I've never owned an orchid in my life. Next minute, I owned an orchid. It's beautiful. I'm just going to post a photo of it up on our socials on Facebook and Instagram, yoursanctuary.nz. So it's white and it's got these purple features, spots, I suppose. And I was just looking at it and I was going, oh my gosh, look at that orchid. And then I got really confused because I was like, that's really amazing, but look at those ones that are pink with the purple. And it was just so much to choose from. And then I just had a moment. I was standing in the hardware store, which has a garden section as well. You know, it's one of those big ones. They're all around the country. And because that bit, the garden bit sort of outside, I could hear the birds. And then I was like, oh my gosh, I feel like God's here with me. And the reason I feel like, well, he was there with me as he is with you now and he is with me here, is there's just a sense of wonder and a sense of being refreshed and thinking again, oh yeah, I really like connecting with nature. And then I started just looking around at these little different plants, and there was lavender and there was vegetable plants, and I was just happy as a pig in mud, as they would say. I didn't go around buying everything, but I was just caught up in a moment of wonder, and I was just like, look at your creation, God. You're so creative. Look, look, look. And you knew that I was going to walk in here today and get really excited about that. And so I did buy this beautiful orchid. And what I discovered was it was like about $30 cheaper than I'd spotted some in the supermarket the other day. And I just said to the guy, and I was like, man, this is so much cheaper than the supermarket. He goes, oh, yeah, yeah. We don't mark up like they do. So just a note to you, if you were wanting to buy an orchid or maybe something else, you know, like you, if you're a regular sort of consumer of these things, you probably know. But, you know, like $30 markup, and I'm just like, wow. So I took this plant home, so excited, took a photo of it. I'll put it up on socials. And, yeah, I just, you know, I have this podcast. I've been making it for, I'm into almost the end of my third year. Where do you find God? And there I was, just in a simple moment. And I was just wondering at God's creation. I was in wonder. And it was magnificent and it was wonderful. And it's those little moments. I just really believe life is about the little things. The older I get, to me, it's more important, the little things. The little things. Finding God in the little things. It's Matt Maher, Your Grace Is Enough.

0: It's Tim Newfound, Lord, I Need You. 20 minutes to 8, you are with Lizzie on the Morning Sanctuary. Good morning. I was just talking about being in the hardware store yesterday in the garden department and basically just having an epiphany, a moment of, God, you're here with me. This is your beautiful creation and this orchid plant that I've bought, and I've never owned one in my life. I just put a photo of it up on our socials, yoursanctuary.nz. White petals with purple, like purple paint splattered on them. I'm like, God, you're so creative. This is just blowing my mind. I'm loving it. I thought I would actually give you a little teaser of who's coming up on the podcast next week, Where Do You Find God? There's kind of a clue in that name of that song, Lord, I Need You. My guest was somebody who was walking with God and then went through a period where he didn't. A similar story to mine, actually. Amiga Levine, who's the former frontman of Parachute Band. Let's just have a wee listen to some of what he had to say.
1: In the Psalms, he's just like, so many great moments, so many bad moments. It's just all in there. And I feel like this time around, for me, I was just like, God, I'm just going to come as I am, you know. And it's been awesome having a wife that's exactly the same.
0: Just so good, Amiga there. Amiga Levine, who is a singer-songwriter and recently, in the last few years, recommitted his life to God, went through some a challenging season and, yeah, come as you are. There is no other way to come. God can take it. He really can. And so he'll be on the podcast next week. New episode drops each Wednesday. I've spoken to over 100 people on this podcast, people from all around the world, all different walks of life. Just getting started, really. So I'll play it out on air on next Wednesday around 10:30, but it hits all the podcast platforms, the Rema Media app, Apple, Spotify, all those things earlier in the day next Wednesday. Let's continue with the great music here on Sanctuary. It's Ecclesia music, Heaven's Throne.

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0: Mercy Me spoken for on Sanctuary as we head to 8 o'clock. Morning Sanctuary with Lizzie. Oh, this great Kim Walker Smith's coming up, Throne Room. Oh, love that song. And also Natalie Lane's in the mix too with All Joy. What's a song that makes you joyful or, you know, it's just a thing of comfort to you? On a Friday, Friday Faves. Friday Faves goes a bit like this. Bit like this. Okay, I'll try again. A bit like this. If you've got a song that you really love, you'd like to hear, get in contact. 8168, first word Sanctuary, or contact me via the Rima Media app. Something that you've heard before and you'd like to hear today.
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7: In this update, the Prime Minister's hit out at abuse against female MPs, labelling it incredibly sexist. Politicians are becoming increasingly visible at public-facing events and concerns are rising about candidates.

0: Brazilian national Erica Rodrigues Coelho hasn't been heard from since September 18th, with her car found at Skipper's Saddle. That's news.
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2: Sanctuary Sport.
0: In sport, Liam Lawson claims he's moved on from a collision with Racing Bull's teammate Arvid Lindblad at Formula One's Azerbaijan Grand Prix. The circuit's moved to Malaysia, which is staging what would have been the Bahrain Grand Prix this weekend due to the conflict in the Middle East. Lawson says there's little value stewing given the task ahead.
3: It wasn't ideal and sucks for me, but it's not something that I really had any control of, honestly. So obviously I would just not like it to happen anymore.
0: The All Whites are through to the final of their football tournament in Japan after beating Panama on penalties. And Auckland FC owner Bill Foley is on the shortlist to own NBA Basketball's Las Vegas expansion team, but might need to fork out an estimated $23 billion. That's sport.
2: Sanctuary weather.
4: Northland and Coromandel, partly cloudy, light afternoon showers possible. Auckland to Wellington, including Tobaranui and Taihape, mostly cloudy but fine spells this afternoon. One or two light showers, mainly around the ranges. Bat plenty, Taupo, Gisborne, Hawke's Bay and Wairarapa, generally fine. Areas of morning and evening cloud. Marlborough and Nelson, fine weather. Buller to Westland, cloud increasing and showers developing this morning. Rain spreading north this afternoon and evening, possibly heavy. Canterbury, Otago and Southland, excluding Stewart Island, patchy high cloud, rain developing around Southland and Clutha this morning, possibly heavy. Rain spreading north this afternoon and evening, followed by isolated showers. Fiordland and Stewart Island, rain heavy at times, easing to isolated showers this afternoon.
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4: It's 3 minutes past eight. Morning Sanctuary, you are with Lizzie. Coming up in the mix, music-wise, that is. I've got a little bit. Oh, Fab got in on the playlist. I've got this one coming up for you.
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4: It's Revolution, Breathe on Me, Breath of God, coming up. Also, in the mix, I've got a bit of this. Amanda Cook, still on Sanctuary. And have you heard of the Eternal Wall of Answered Prayer that is actually under construction right now in the UK? It's just amazing, the structure that's being built right beside one of the busiest parts of the motorway in the UK near Birmingham. I'll tell you about that next. This is Passion and Kristen Stanfill with Glorious Day.

It's Revolution, Breathe On Me, Breath of God on Sanctuary Passion and Kristen Stanfield. Glorious day, 11 minutes past 8. So have you heard about the Eternal Wall of Answered Prayer? It's this incredible construction that is taking place, this landmark in the UK, opening in 2028. I do believe that they've started to build it now. It's near Birmingham and it's right by some of the busiest motorway in the country. And it's a 51 metre high landmark, including 1 million bricks. And each brick will tell a story of Jesus answering prayer, visible from 6 miles away. And it's going to be one of the largest databases of answered prayer in the world. So amazing. And so people are actually sending in their answered prayers to be included. You could do the same. At the moment, they've got about 135,000 prayers. And so imagine stories from all around the world, eternalwall.org.nz. Quite an incredible story behind all of this. I did reach out to them once, but admittedly, I was on the drive show and the hours might not have been the best for an interview. I'm going to try and reach out to them again. Wouldn't it be great to get them on the Morning Sanctuary and hear about this incredible monument, and just so encouraging and, well, just so next level and just so God, really. eternalwall.org.uk, eternalwall.org.uk, if you want to find out more about this incredible monument, which I believe will be able to be seen from 6 miles away and making hope visible in the UK. So good. It's Elevation Rhythm, Sing of Your Love.

Night and Rhythm on Sanctuary. Sing of Your Love. 17 minutes past eight, you are with Lizzie on the Morning Sanctuary. I was just talking about the Eternal Wall of Answered Prayer, this incredible monument that is being constructed in the UK and right by some of the busiest motorways in Birmingham, visible for 6 miles away. It's a 51-metre high landmark, which will include 1 million bricks, and each brick will represent an answered prayer. You can actually submit your own prayer answers, you know, answers to prayer yourself. You can go to their website, eternalwall.org.uk. But I was thinking, maybe you've had an answered prayer you want to tell me about now. Like, we can kind of build a smaller wall. You could send a message and it turns up on my text machine, which is like a wall on the computer here. So what prayer has God answered of yours recently, last week, last month, this year? Could have been something big, could have been something small. Just reading some of the prayers that have been answered, the Eternal Wall. We prayed for food and God left groceries on our doorstep. God said, love her, I did, and our marriage was healed. Wow! After 30 years of prayer, our son met Jesus and was transformed. We trusted God with our giving and he provided a new job the week the money ran out. This is just some of the prayers that are on the Eternal Wall of Prayer in the UK. But hey, have you got a prayer you could tell me? Like, those praise reports don't all need to be happening in the UK. They can happen here, right here in New Zealand in Aotearoa on Sanctuary. So feel free to send me a quick story of an answer to prayer. 8168 First Word Sanctuary, or you could message me via the app. It's John Reddick holding on. Praise God. Let's go.

0: Air. I'm Nerida.
1: And I'm Alison. I've got a question for you. What changes when we see prayer as a privilege rather than just ticking a box?
0: Well, let's break that down, shall we? So in our podcast, we're going to strip away the formality and talk about how to build a vibrant and authentic connection with God that actually fits into our everyday lives.
1: Yeah, so whether you're a prayer warrior or someone who doesn't even know where to start, this conversation is for you.
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Oh, I love that song. Benjamin William Hastings and Aidan King, Saturday. It is Friday, actually. It is 29 minutes to 9 on the Morning Sanctuary. You're with Lizzie, and you're a bunch of beauties. You just can't help yourself, can you? It's just in your nature. I did ask you a question because I was talking about the Eternal Wall of Answered Prayer in the UK there, where they're building a wall, a monument in Birmingham by the motorway that can be seen for many miles, and 6 miles, I don't know what that is in kilometres. I should work it out. And I did ask, hey, well, maybe we could just build our own wall here today of answered prayer. And a few people have been in context. I appreciate that. It's so good. Like, it's just so good to hear stories of hope and God coming through an answered prayer. And you never know, the prayer that you've submitted on the sanctuary wall here via the text machine today, 8168, first word sanctuary, or message via the Rema Media app, could just be the prayer answer that somebody else needs to hear. Like, I went through a period, and 4 years ago, I moved into my home about 4 years ago, and I had previously owned property, marriage ended, and then I was renting for a while, and then I watched through a period of 18 months after the family house was sold, 18 people got houses. And I was like, God, I thought you said you were going to take care of me. Well, he did. He did take care of me. I love where I live now. And I've gone back to, I mean, I was born a kilometre from where I live. I grew up just over the hill. I mean, I used to rent the home next door at one point in my life. Talk about coming home. And, you know, it was a bit of a wait there, and there was quite a lot of heartache and hard things on the road. But, oh, it was worth the wait. And I love where I live. It's not perfect, but it's perfect for me. And I belong there. And so, you know, that was a prayer that was answered for me. But I got a message through on the machine, a text machine from Jamie, who says, after many miscarriages, Jesus answered our prayers and blessed us with a healthy baby girl. Praise God. Somebody needs to hear that today. There is someone I know who is listening, or even maybe you're listening on behalf of someone else. After many miscarriages, Jesus answered our prayers and blessed us with a healthy baby girl. I love that. And then from another friend, and I love that for you and your whānau. And then from another friend who says, my son was very depressed and couldn't get into the right job. With prayer and fasting, he found the perfect job he studied for and a wonderful employer. Furthermore, his team leader is also a Christian man, and he moved from New Zealand to Australia, and all his needs were met in terms of a job, a flat. He's enjoying his job and building his future. Praise the Lord, his mercies are new every morning. Ha! That is beautiful. I love that answer to prayer. Don't you love it when you see a situation turned around? I was at a family member's wedding earlier this year. It was a great joy to all of us. And, you know, this family member has been through some really hard things, and just seeing them there and their happy place and this beautiful wedding and lots of good things happening in their lives too, and having had been through a season of a lot of difficulties, it was just so wonderful. So, you know, you're not too late to join the prayer wall here. I mean, this answered prayer this morning. If you've got one you want to share, send it through. Go on, 8168 First Word Sanctuary, or message via the Rema Media app. It's such a delight to share, for me to share stories with you, your stories of how God's answered your prayer. So, so good. It's Brandon Lake. Praise you anywhere. You're on Sanctuary.

0: I love that in Matthew 12, when Jesus is speaking to a crowd of people in his house, his mothers and his brothers are waiting outside, and they go to a man on the inside and tell him that they want to speak to Jesus. In fact, Jesus' own family members wanted to speak to him, and they just couldn't get to him. The same man goes to Jesus and tells him, hey, your mother and your father are waiting outside. And Jesus responds to him in a very interesting way. He says, who is my mother and my brother? The one who does the will of God is my mother, my brother, and my sister. This is crazy because it shows that God prioritizes the faithful. God prioritizes those that have him in mind as first place, those who put the kingdom of God first. So I want to encourage you today. Are you doing the will of God? It's Joshua Singh. I want to help you grow in your faith. Let's connect at joshuasingh.com.
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I love that song. It's one of those songs I'm just quite... I could just play it on repeat. I won't do that to you. But do you ever do that? You hear a certain song and then you just, like, you might just play it over and over again. I do that sometimes. Bethel Music and Jen Johnson, God, I Look to You. It is 15 minutes to 9. You are with Lizzie. Had another answered prayer came through from Jessica. She said she had some answered prayer. Learning to finally think straight again. Obviously, he had some breakthrough with health, which is wonderful. Praise God for that, Jessica. Thank you for sharing. So cool. Hey, we're heading towards 9. After 9, it's the Inner Sanctuary. And in the Inner Sanctuary, there's prayer, there's scripture. On a Thursday, which was yesterday, we take communion together. And but I do just have to say something. I'm so enjoying hanging out with you at this end of the day. I think I've been on the Morning Sanctuary now 2 weeks. I actually can't remember. And it's just a delight. You guys are awesome. And really, this is the best end of the day, isn't it? Wow, it took me a while to work that out. But I'm here now and I'm not planning on going anywhere in a hurry, I tell you that. Third day. Cry out to Jesus. You are with Lizzie on Sanctuary, New Zealand's worship station.

0: 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I asked him about Sunday school.
1: My mother would look at me and say, boy, if you want to live to see your next birthday, you will be in the house of God. And in the house of God meant the breaking of bread service every Sunday morning. Two Sunday schools I went to on a Sunday afternoon, Brethren and Presbyterian. And I would tell my mother, all my friends just go to one Sunday school. How come I have to go to two? She'd say, it's a backup plan. In case you're not listening the first time around, you're going to get the word into you, boy. And then you'd come home and have sandwiches and go to the Sunday night evangelistic service.
0: 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And if you don't know how to do that, ask a Gen Xer.

0: for you. 7 minutes to 9. Wouldn't mind interviewing Matt Redman one day. Maybe. Coming up before 9 on the Morning Sanctuary, I've got Kirk Franklin Abel. After 9, it's the wonderful Inner Sanctuary, this prayer, this scripture. What else is there? Well, on a Thursday, there's communion. There's all sorts of good things. Hey, I have to watch out what I'm doing in the mornings here because I bring my breakfast in with me, and a key ingredient in my breakfast is actually chia seeds. Oh my gosh. Don't eat those and then start smiling at people, is all I can say.
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9: In this update, police have launched an investigation following three deaths in South Auckland's Papatoetoe. Emergency services were called to a Cambridge Terrace property just before seven last night. Police say a person was reported dead at the address and two more bodies were found in the home. Protesters are at Christchurch's Te Pae Convention.

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0: In sport, time is a healer at racing bulls in Formula One. Liam Lawson was fuming after being taken out by teammate Arvid Lindblad a week ago in Azerbaijan. He appears to have simmered down ahead of what would have been the Bahrain Grand Prix that's been diverted to Malaysia due to the Middle East conflict.
3: From my side, there's not really a lot to discuss. I think it's more on Arvid's side with the team. So, yeah, for me, I'm just focused on now this weekend's trying to be back in the points.
0: And the All Whites are through to the final of a four-team tournament in Japan after a 5-3 win via penalties over Panama. The score was 1-1 after regulation. Marco Stamenich scored in the 13th minute. That result follows a 3-0 win over China and a 2-2 draw with Palestine. That's sport.
4: Sanctuary weather.
5: Northland and Coromandel, partly cloudy, light afternoon showers possible. Auckland to Wellington, including Tobaranui and Taihape, mostly cloudy but fine spells this afternoon. One or two light showers, mainly around the ranges. But plenty Taupo, Gisborne, Hawke's Bay and Wairarapa, generally fine. Areas of morning and evening cloud. Marlborough and Nelson, fine weather. Buller to Westland, cloud increasing and showers developing this morning. Rain spreading north this afternoon and evening, possibly heavy. Canterbury, Otago and Southland, excluding Stewart Island. Patchy high cloud, rain developing around Southland and Clutha this morning, possibly heavy. Rain spreading north this afternoon and evening, followed by isolated showers. Fiordland and Stewart Island, rain heavy at times, easing to isolated showers this afternoon.
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4: 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Jesus came and told his disciples, "I have been given all authority in heaven and on earth."
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5: 3 minutes past nine, you are on Sanctuary with Lizzie. And the inner sanctuary, if you don't know what that is, you can be forgiven, it's okay. Literally just been doing the morning sanctuary for 2 weeks. Been doing the inner sanctuary since Sanctuary has been around, since February the 14th. Was it 2024? I think so. On the drive show, but now I'm on the mornings with you. So 9 to 10. Each weekday is the inner sanctuary. It's about prayer, it's scripture. Of course, it's about great worship music because that's what we're all about here on Sanctuary. And on a Thursday, we actually take communion together. So coming up, we've got a bit of David Crowder Band, Brooke Ligitwood. This is House of Worship. Come, now is the time to worship. Oh, yes, it is.

I love a good hymn. David Crowder Band, Oh for a Thousand Tongues to Sing, 10 minutes past 9 in the morning. Sanctuary, you're with Lizzie. Listening to that lovely hymn, a zhuzhed up version of it, I was just reminded of that scripture in Jeremiah 6 verse 16. It says, stand at the crossroads and look and ask for the ancient paths, ask where the good way is and walk in it, and you will find rest for your souls. Now, that's a very ancient hymn, that one, Oh for a Thousand Tongues. It was written back in the day by Charles Wesley. He was suffering from pleurisy in 1738, and, you know, he was actually feeling quite plagued by extreme doubt about his faith. He was taken to bed with sickness, and then he attended a group with some Christians who offered him a testimony, the word of their testimony, and some care. And he was really impacted by it. And I think his brother had a similar experience, John, you know, the sense of a renewal of faith. And so they came together and wrote it, the wonderful Oh for a Thousand Tongues to Sing. And here we are, many years off into the future. But we can look back and be impacted by those who have walked the ancient path. And this is a great path to walk. It's not the wide road. It's the narrow road. And there is many pilgrims who have been on this road and are with us on this road, you know, and we're on this road together, this walk of faith, which isn't actually always easy, is it? But we can be encouraged by our brothers and sisters who have walked this path well before us. And definitely Charles and John Wesley are two brothers that are, well, we'll get to meet them in heaven one day, won't we? This is Brooke Ligitwood with Watchmen.

0: Hey there, I'm Nerida.
1: And I'm Alison. I've got a question for you. What changes when we see prayer as a privilege rather than just ticking a box?
0: Well, let's break that down, shall we? So in our podcast, we're going to strip away the formality and talk about how to build a vibrant and authentic connection with God that actually fits into our everyday lives.
1: Yeah, so whether you're a prayer warrior or someone who doesn't even know where to start, this conversation is for you.
0: 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Come join us.

love that song. And doesn't she just have the greatest voice? There's so much power behind it. Hope Dast. What a great name too. Mighty Name of Jesus. I need to reach out to her. There's all these people I keep thinking I need to reach out to them and get them on the show. The worst anyone can ever say to you if you ask them anything, you know, would you like to dance? Would you like to go out for dinner? Would you like an interview? And they say no. You can live through no's. You can live through no's, honestly. It's the worst anyone could ever say a no. If that's the worst, then that's not a bad thing. I only say that because many moons ago, I was in my 20s, late 20s. It was just before I went back to live in the UK the second time. And for a short time, I worked with some friends who I'd gone with church, actually. They had their own business. And I did this telemarketing thing. I don't know why, but I was just doing that. And actually, it was really good for me. You know what I was selling? Printer consumables. It was like the cartridges and things that go in printers. And I think I got a few printer sales as well. It's kind of boring, but it was really good for me. It was really made me robust in the sense of you just ask. And if the person says no, you can live through a no. It's like people who are actors. Maybe that's you. You know, you go for lots of auditions. You get lots of no's. You get used to no's. A no is not necessarily a no forever, though. I feel like that's for somebody today. 21 minutes past nine, you are with Lizzie on the Morning Sanctuary. And we're going to pray next. Actually, the next song I'm going to play out, Marietta Neiman, God is Lifting You Up. I reached out to her the other day. She's from South Africa, lives in New Zealand now. The song that she wrote and performed, I reached out to her and said, hey, do you want to come on the radio? School holidays, so I get it at the moment. Things are all over the place, but she's going to come on in a couple of weeks. So I asked and she said yes. Sometimes you get a yes. We're going to pray next.

0: It's Marietta Neiman. God is lifting you up. It is 25 minutes past 9 on the Morning Sanctuary with Lizzie. We're heading into the Word for you today. And it's all about weeping. It's about the fact that when we're struggling, we're allowed to weep. God gave us tears for a reason. When we're around people who are weeping, it's our job to empathize with them and give them space to weep. And the third thing is that Jesus weeps with us.
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2: Loss. Maybe it's a death, a relationship that's ended, a friendship that's broken. Loss makes us feel awkward and vulnerable. Often, we may not even know what to do. We may try to brush it off, smile, and go on. And it's hard to hear those all too familiar comments initially. Everything happens for a reason. God has a plan. You'll learn from this. Those comments may be true, but they don't feel comforting in the moment. When Lazarus died, Jesus took it hard. That shouldn't surprise us. Jesus isn't an untouchably emotionless God. When he was on earth, he was just as open to loss as we are. When Jesus saw her weeping, and the Jews who had come along with her were also weeping, he was deeply moved in spirit and troubled. "Where have you laid him?" he asked. "Come and see, Lord," they replied. Jesus wept. Then the Jews said, "See how he loved him." That's from John chapter 11, verses 33 to 36. Jesus cared about Lazarus and his sisters. He didn't say, "He's in a better place." He sympathized with them and cried with them. Whatever kind of loss we're facing, Jesus' example gives us the go-ahead to feel emotions we may be bottling up. It's okay to be angry. It's okay to cry. So what now? Whether you're currently experiencing loss or have in the past, remember that God sympathizes with you. It's okay to cry and shout. And if you know someone who's grieving, give them a hug, a coffee, or a listening ear.
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Guess what? 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

United Pursuit, Let It Happen on Sanctuary. Wow, that's such a beautiful song. And I can just sense the prophetic call on it. It's actually prophesying over us. It's, the lyrics are saying, be alive, come alive. And at the end there it says, so take me back to the beginning when I was young, running through the fields with you. So take me back to the beginning when I was young. You know, and there's something about when we were young, and maybe perhaps when we were pre-verbal, you know, and there would have been for all of us, I believe, this sense of wonder somewhere when we were kids, you know, and it gets lost. It gets lost in life because life has lots of challenges, right, and disappointment, and we all go through hard things. But that song is actually a real call for us to know that we don't have to wait until we get to heaven for God to redeem our lives, you know, like he wants to fill you with his spirit right here, right now on this earth and this time. He wants to refresh you. He wants to give you good things because he's a good, good father. It can take working out of the hard stuff and going through stuff. I do know. Sometimes it takes a really long time. But I was going to pray about something completely different. And then I heard that song and I just thought, I wanted to pray for people today. You know, maybe you just feel a bit stuck. Maybe you just feel a bit fed up. Maybe you just feel a bit, you know, maybe you feel a bit disappointed. Maybe there's a lot of loss in your life. Jesus knows all about loss. You know, he lost his life. But in doing that, he made an opportunity for all the loss in your life to be redeemed as he, you know, went from the grave to heaven and all the amazing things that he's done. He, you know, he just didn't do that because he's a martyr. He did that because he wanted to make a way where there was no way for you and me and our lives. Let's pray. Father, we thank you for the gift of music that has so many truths in it, Lord, that that can sing to us and awaken things in our hearts and our souls that may be dormant, that may have been forgotten. And so, Lord, I pray today as that song was singing over us, Lord, that to be alive, to come alive, I pray, Holy Spirit, that you would breathe afresh on us today. Lord, as we breathe in through our nostrils, it is your breath, the breath of life. And I pray for those of us where that breath is weak, where that breath is labored, Lord, where that breath is not fresh, Lord. I pray for an infilling of your spirit, Lord, into us right now, God, for each and every one of us, Lord, just fresh air, Lord, like when you go out in the fresh air and you go for a walk and it clears your head. I pray it would be like that today, Lord. As we breathe, we would breathe in your spirit, Lord, that would flush out toxins, that would flush out things in our body and our minds and our hearts and our souls and our spirit. And Lord, for those of us who have forgotten who we are, Lord, as the song says, would you take us back? Take us back to the beginning. Take us back to when we were young, running through the fields with you, Lord. Breathe new life into us, God. Awaken those passions that are dead, even those things that we think, oh, that's silly, that's a waste of time. Or maybe somebody else told us it was silly and so we didn't go there. Lord, breathe afresh on us again, Lord. Let today be a moment of hitting the reset button in our lives, Lord, a flushing out, and Lord, a remembering, God. Even for me yesterday when I stood in that gardening centre, Lord, and I bought that orchid and I had a moment of wonder and it reminded me, God, of being in the garden as a little girl and how I used to love to go out into the garden and pick loquats and plums and peaches and whatever else was growing in the garden, apples, and just to be and to the fresh air and the sound of the birds, God. And how I was reminded of that today, yesterday, Lord. Remind us of those things in our lives that bring us refreshing, whether it's going out on the kayak on the lake or going for a walk, walking across a field or listening to Sanctuary or whatever it is, God. Remind us of those things in our life that you have actually given us that refresh us and bring us back to ourselves again, our true selves, the ones you made us to be before
kind of life sometimes piled up on us and cluttered us with, cluttered our hearts, Lord. Let there be a refresh today. And it's you, God. It's all about you. It's your work. It's by your might and it's by your power and it's by your Spirit, Lord. We don't have to rev ourselves up, God, but we open ourselves to your Spirit this day, Lord, that you would finish your work in us, that you would, breathe on those places that need a fresh breath of God, Lord, that you would breathe new life into our nostrils, Lord. Let this day could be a reset in our hearts, Father, in Jesus' name. Amen.

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0: With season 13 of When Calls the Heart returning to Shine Sunday 7:30 p.m. and again on Shine On Demand.

Hallelujah. I'm blessed, Kane. I'm so blessed. It is 7 minutes to 10. You are with Lizzie on the Inner Sanctuary. A couple of songs coming up before 10, Casting Crowns, God of All My Days. But I was thinking after 10, if you want to quickly get in now, you've got a song request I can play for you after 10, something you've heard on Sanctuary before you'd like to hear today. You could text me 8168, first word Sanctuary, or message via the Rima Media app. It's Equippers Revolution, True Love.

0: break the all-time LPGA prize money record at the latest event in Hawaii. A top two finish would take her current $40 million earnings past Swede Annika Sorenstam. The latter won 72 times on tour, including 10 majors. Co says modern purse sizes make the comparison unfair.
1: She would be miles and millions ahead of us, so I just don't think it's really the same thing. And for me, winning as many as I can while I'm playing is more important than how much money I make.
0: In the latest of cricket's law changes, batters will get two warnings before five-run penalties are enforced for wasting time and setting up to face bowlers who are ready at the top of their marks. That's sport. I'm Malcolm Jordan.
2: Sanctuary weather. Northland and Coromandel, partly cloudy, light afternoon showers possible. Auckland to Wellington, including Tobaranui and Taihape, mostly cloudy but fine spells this afternoon. One or two light showers mainly around the ranges. But plenty Taupo, Gisborne, Hawke's Bay and Wairarapa, generally fine. Areas of morning and evening cloud. Marlborough and Nelson, fine weather. Buller to Westland, cloud increasing and showers developing this morning. Rain spreading north this afternoon and evening, possibly heavy. Canterbury, Otago and Southland, excluding Stewart Island. Patchy high cloud, rain developing around Southland and Clutha this morning, possibly heavy. Rain spreading north this afternoon and evening, followed by isolated showers. Fiordland and Stewart Island, rain heavy at times, easing to isolated showers this afternoon.
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4: 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All of us, like sheep, have strayed away. We have left God's paths to follow our own. Yet the Lord laid on him the sins of us all.
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2: You are with Lizzie on Sanctuary. Lovely to have your company. Goodness me, this morning I actually had a bit of a fright. I thought I'd slept in. I was like, oh my gosh, my room, it's daylight. It must be 10 to 7. I've missed the beginning of the show. As it went, it was my neighbour. He was getting up and I think he was going to the gym. And his car sort of parked outside my bedroom window. And it was the lights of the headlights. I was so relieved. And then my alarm went off. And I was like, phew, that's good. That's good. Because daylight would have been a bad sign for me right then. It's a good sign for me right now. Hope your day's going well. You haven't had any things that have kind of freaked you out a little. Coming up, I've got music in the mix from Chris Tomlin. I've got Ellie Limebear. Stars Go Dimmer are on the way too. This is Cody Carnes, Run to the Father.

Starling Check. And Israel Houghton, your presence is heaven. Cody Khan's in there too, Run to the Father. Heard from my friend Laurie before. Nice to hear from you, Laurie. He was like, hey, Lizzie, how about Look at the Birds, Matthew 6? Yes, Project of Love. Great song choice. Here you go. Enjoy.

0: Every season has its own beauty. Spring brings forth new life. In summer, life blooms to maturity. Autumn is harvest time. But what of the barrenness of winter? This is the time we plant seeds in anticipation of the new life that will burst forth in spring. The same principle applies in the winter of our lives. When we face difficulties and life has lost its glow, it's not time to give up. Rather, it's time to plant in faith the promises God has given us. So, if life seems to be against you, don't despair. Instead, plant those promises as seeds in the hope of the new spring about to burst forth in your life. As the writer to the Hebrews says, faith is the substance of what we hope for and the evidence of things not yet seen. I'm June Dooney, and you can contact me on junedooney.com.
1: It's your sanctuary, yoursanctuary.nz.

Daily Lime Beer. Give me joy. I'm Sanctuary, New Zealand's worship station, 28 minutes past 10. So I went home yesterday and went via the hardware store, bought myself an orchid, never had one before. It's a thing of beauty. I've put a photo of it on socials, your sanctuary.nz on Facebook and Instagram. The petals are white with these purple splotches, like God's just picked up a painting brush and threw it in that direction. So gorgeous. And then I went home and the lawns haven't been mowed for a while. It's been a bit wet and I sort of went out there and stood around. I thought, yeah, that's okay. It was my son's turn, but he's just not around a whole lot. And so I mowed them. It was really good. It's like this combination of doing your chores and bores along with exercise. My lawns are kind of funny angles and stuff, and it's not just straightforward. It's a little bit of a workout. And so it was good. It was like a tick, tick. Did a chore and bore, although outside I don't consider so much chore and a bore. It's more the inside housework that I consider boring. And did my exercise combined. Very, very good. But then last night sort of started right.

0: Hey there, I'm Nerida.
1: And I'm Alison. I've got a question for you. What changes when we see prayer as a privilege rather than just ticking a box?
0: Well, let's break that down, shall we? So in our podcast, we're going to strip away the formality and talk about how to build a vibrant and authentic connection with God that actually fits into our everyday lives.
1: Yeah, so whether you're a prayer warrior or someone who doesn't even know where to start, this conversation is for you.
0: 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Come join us.

It's Elevation Worship Worthy on Sanctuary. You're with Lizzie. Hey, just a reminder, if you are planning on voting, which is a great thing to vote, that this year's election coming up on Saturday, the 7th of November. You need to be enrolled by midnight this Sunday, the 4th of October, to get your Easy Vote card. And if you don't want one of those, if that's not so important, you still need to be enrolled by Sunday, the 25th of October. You can't enroll or vote after midnight on Sunday, the 25th of October. So it's really important this year. I know some people might turn up and think, oh, I can just update my details on the day of the election. You can't. You used to be able to, but they've changed the rules. We don't talk a lot about politics and things here. We leave that to Andrew Urquhart. He has a whole bunch of things happening, including a new show on Shine TV called Thoughts on Politics, and great advice in there, great listening. But yeah, it's so important to vote. So just a reminder, make sure that you're registered at the right address and all those things. It's Commons, God is Able.

0: Thank you, Jesus.
1: In the last few years of my mother's life, she lived with dementia. This was a season filled with sadness and confusion, not only for her, but for us as a family. I had so many why questions that I wanted answers for, which bothered me for many months. In time, I came to the realization that in asking the why question, I'd got stuck. My spiritual well-being was going downhill. It was like I was holding God at arm's distance until He gave me an answer. It was when I let go of the why that I experienced the peace of God that enabled me to be at peace with the circumstances. My need of God's presence, His comfort, His closeness became more important to me than my need for answers. Maybe that's a word for you today. Mahara ki tō tātou atua e tēnei rā. Remember God today. I'm Alison Shaw.
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0: Wickham, I believe, on Sanctuary, heading for 11 a.m. Sif's leaders up before 11 with Steady Love. Earlier on the show this morning, a number of people sent through some great texts with some answered prayers. It was so awesome. So chances are you may have missed that. I'll share that with you after 11.
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7: In this update, shock in South Auckland after the discovery of three bodies at a Papatoetoe property. Police have launched an investigation after being called to Cambridge Terrace just before 7 last night following reports of a death. Nationals revealed a plan to address rising power bills and build energy supply, including rules to keep lines charges down and requiring most solar connections to be approved within 2 working days. A call for candidates to turn talk into action and look after some of our most remote islands. Those vying for the Wellington Bay seat are trying to win over Chatham Islanders, covered by the electorate. A person's confirmed dead following a crash on State Highway 25 in Hauraki's Miranda. The motorbike rider died at the scene and the road reopened about 9 last night. New Zealand supermodel Kirsty Lay has died at the age of 64. Known for her movie star smile, the Christchurch mother of two rose to fame in the 1980s after winning the first ever New Zealand Revlon Face of the 80s competition. That's news.
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0: Sanctuary Sport.
7: In sport, the Hurricanes have secured a prized signature to come out of Moana Pacifica's demise in Super Rugby. Loose forward Samisi Taialoa has signed with this year's champions on a 2-season deal. The 22-year-old, who plays his NPC rugby for Southland, earned his first call-up to the All Blacks in August as part of their tour of South Africa. Australia will launch their defence of the 50-over Cricket World Cup next year against India on October 7 in Cape Town. They're joined by Afghanistan, Pakistan and a qualifier in Group A. Hosts South Africa, New Zealand, Sri Lanka, England and a qualifier feature in Group B. Matches will also be played in Zimbabwe and Namibia. The final is on November 21. That's sport. I'm Malcolm Jordan.
0: Sanctuary
1: weather.
9: Northland and Coromandel, partly cloudy, light afternoon showers possible. Auckland to Wellington, including Tobaranui and Taihape, mostly cloudy but fine.

0: Peter replied, "Each of you must repent of your sins and turn to God and be baptized in the name of Jesus Christ for the forgiveness of your sins. Then you will receive the gift of the Holy Spirit."
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2: Just past 11 on Sanctuary, you are with Lizzie. Coming up this hour in the mix, I have got music from Ecclesia Music. Souvenirs Worship's on the way too.

Steva Parana, this is your time on Sanctuary. You are with Lizzie. Lovely to have your company. Earlier on the show, I was talking this morning, around 8 o'clock, I think. I was talking about the Eternal Wall of Answered Prayer, which is basically this 51-metre high Christian monument which is being built near Birmingham, right by the motorway. So, like, massive population in the UK, truckloads, carloads of people go past it every day. And the thing is, it will have 1 million bricks, and each brick will link to a story of answered prayer. Construction's underway, and it's really epic. And so earlier on the show, I did actually ask, hey, what's an answered prayer you've had? And a couple in particular that came through were just really wonderful. I wanted to share with you. So from Jamie said, after many miscarriages, Jesus answered our prayers and blessed us with a healthy baby girl. Isn't that a wonderful answer to prayer? And just an encouragement to those who may be going through similar circumstances. And then another story came through was that my son was very depressed and couldn't get into the right job. With prayers and fasting, he found the perfect job he studied for and a wonderful employer. Furthermore, his team leader is also a Christian man. He moved from New Zealand to Australia and all his needs were met in terms of a job, a flat. He is enjoying his job and building his future. Isn't that wonderful? Like, it just blesses our hearts to hear these stories, doesn't it? To hear answers to prayer is such a great thing. So thank you for sharing. Alexander Pappas.

0: We read this in Ephesians 5, verse 19, that they were speaking to one another in psalms and hymns and spiritual songs, making melody in their hearts to the Lord. Worship music is such a meaningful part of a Christian's faith. 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The Apostle Paul encourages the Ephesians to continually make melody in their hearts. And if it's good enough for Paul, then it is definitely a priority for me too. I'm Kayleen Sabritsky of Dove Ministries. 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

Brandon Lake, How Good God Is on Sanctuary. You are with Lizzie. 2nd of October, and I realise I need to turn my calendar over at home, the Rima Media calendar, to see what's on for October. But in fact, you can now order your 2027 Rima Media calendar. There's two to choose from. We've got a landscape one with beautiful photographs all around the country, and then a fauna calendar, which, yeah, lots of lovely birds, bird life, and wonderful things to look at. Don't take my word for it. Have a look at it yourself. You can jump online, rimamediacalendar.co.nz. 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It's Equippers Revolution on Sanctuary. This is how we party.

0: there, I'm Merida.
1: And I'm Alison. 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What changes when we see prayer as a privilege rather than just ticking a box?
0: Well, let's break that down, shall we? 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

Corey Asbury, Reckless Love on Sanctuary. The word reckless, right? When you think of somebody, oh, they're so reckless. Did you see the way they did that? And, oh, that was just so over the top. And then, yeah, you could say that about God. He just lavishes love everywhere. And it's like God made the first move, right? He died on the cross. You know, and then we had a choice to respond. He wasn't just like waiting to see how we were and whether we were good enough people, whether we deserved it. He just did it anyway. Kind of reckless, because you don't know what people's responses are going to be. But that's what you call unconditional love, don't you? It's love with no conditions. That is the good news of the gospel. God loves regardless of who we are and what we do. He'll just love us anyway. And then his love can fill in all the hard parts in our hearts, the broken parts. And I think we become more lovable, actually, once we've received God's love. And the good thing is God's love never runs out. Thank God for that. Mercy Me, here with me on Sanctuary, New Zealand's worship station.

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0: Souvenirs Worship here and now on Sanctuary. I'm going to leave you with a couple of great songs. Nathan Fawcett, We Crown You, and We Are Messengers with A Thousand Times. And then you will have the good company of the wonderful Tom Francis with you from midday. Take care, God bless, and I will catch you next time. See ya.
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7: In this update, Papatoetoe residents can expect an increased police presence after the discovery of three bodies in a Cambridge terrace home last night. Auckland police say they aren't looking for anyone else. National says it's all about choices as it reveals a plan to drive down power costs and build energy supply. If re-elected, the party wants to review rules to keep lines charges down and would require AI data centres to build their own power supply. A call for candidates to turn talk into action and look after some of our most remote islands. Those vying for the Wellington Bay seat are trying to win over Chatham Islanders, covered by the electorate. Wellington's mayor says he expects the Moa Point lawsuit to be a convoluted process. Greater Wellington Regional Council has pressed charges against the Te Aki Wai Water Company and the City Council for alleged illegal wastewater dumping after the plant's failure. Israeli PM Benjamin Netanyahu is hailing the bravery of passengers on board a plane during a dramatic flight from Dubai to Tel Aviv. The captain of the plane was stabbed but managed to unlock the cockpit door, letting in others who subdued the rogue co-pilot and landed the plane in Saudi Arabia. That's news.
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0: Sanctuary Sport.
7: In sport, Ryan Fox has revealed what playing golf was like with American leader Donald Trump on course at the President's Cup. Trump attended the final day of the tournament when the hosts surged back to win in Chicago. Fox has described his personal interaction.
9: He just said to me, I really like your game and a huge congrats on the Open. And to hear that from the President of the United States is pretty cool. And regardless of where any of us golfers stand politically, he's a huge golf fan.
7: The Hurricanes have recruited new All Blacks loose forward Samisi Taialoa on a 2-year deal after Moana Pacifica's demise in Super Rugby. New Zealand are in Group B with hosts South Africa, Sri Lanka, England and a qualifier for the 50-over Cricket World Cup next October and November. That's sport. I'm Malcolm Jordan.
1: Sanctuary weather.
10: Northland to Taranaki, including Coromandel Peninsula, Bay of Plenty and Taupō. Cloudy periods with the odd light shower about the ranges. Scattered rain or showers spreading from the south for a time later tomorrow afternoon or evening. Whanganui to Wellington, also Gisborne, Hawke's Bay and Wairarapa. Fine today, apart from cloudy periods with the odd shower about the ranges in the west from Whanganui to Wellington.

0: Peter 2 verse 24. He personally carried our sins in his body on the cross so that we can be dead to sin and live for what is right. By his wounds, you are healed.
1: Sanctuary, New Zealand's worship station.

Come, now is the time to worship. That version from Phillips, Craig and Dean. It is Sanctuary. Now, Brian Dirksen, who wrote the song, he passed away recently, but noting that before he passed, he had written and recorded music, which has just been released, an album called Breathing, which is now available on streaming services. Well, coming up as we continue into the afternoon, we've got Young and Free in just a moment, and also this from John Reddick. It's a live recording of his latest single, Holding On, Praise God.

0: have some really, really fantastic news. God can get you out of anything. Yes, you heard me right. God can get you out of anything. If God can get Peter and Paul out of prison, if God can get Daniel out of the lion's den, if God can get Joseph out of the pit, then God can get you out of anything. You need to believe that. This is a revelation and reality. God can get you out of sickness. God can get you out of lack. And it requires that you trust Him completely. Trusting Him means you have to completely let it go, not thinking about it, not letting it consume your mind, and just let it go and let God get you out of it. God can get you out of anything. And you got to trust Him, and you got to allow Him to work out His plan for your life, because it is plans to prosper you. It's Joshua Singh. I want to encourage you with this thought. 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

Grace Vineyard Music. It is Afternoon Praise here on Sanctuary. Some New Zealand music and some more of that coming up shortly from Te Rōtini as Lizzie heads off into the weekend. But back, of course, on Monday morning, weekday mornings from 6, you can catch Lizzie on the Morning Sanctuary. Now, before we head into the weekend, don't miss the opportunity to grab the Rema Media app. If you don't have it, then you can stay connected throughout the weekend. 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
1: And I'm Alison. 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

It is Sanctuary heading into the weekend and just after 12:30 on our Friday afternoon. I'm Tom with the weekend upon us. Hymns for Today back on Sunday morning between 6 and 7 with Peter Shaw, and also Sunday evening now with Rosemary Jane between 6 and 7. An hour of hymns, contemporary and traditional. So listen out for that. A very well-known hymn, of course, is the Old Rugged Cross. Here's a version from Mary Barrett.

0: A couple of years ago, in the middle of a beautiful spring, I was rather taken with a particular tree in full blossom. I'm used to seeing white and pink blossoms, but I'm used to seeing them on different trees. This particular tree stood out because it had a whole bunch of pink blossom, but it also had a great big mass of white ones. Maybe this is more common than I thought, I don't know. But I do know that this tree stood out to me for as long as the blossom lasted that spring. For me, that tree was a beautiful picture of what it means to abide in God, to have confidence in God, to rest in Him, to have the Lord's presence in us, and to know His word and be engrafted in Him. In John 15, verse 7, we're reminded of one of Jesus' promises. The message says, "If you make yourselves at home with me and my words are at home in you, you can be sure that whatever you ask will be listened to and acted on." Great things can happen when we allow ourselves to be engrafted. Abiding in the Lord, just like pink and white blossoms occurring on the same tree, brings such promise. For more, go to fionacaris.com.
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hymns. They've lasted for a reason. Powerful melodies and superb lyrics that lift our faith. Hymns. Some are modern classics. Others were written centuries ago but are still widely sung today. Hymns for Today. The best from the past given a fresh sound for today's generation. Hymns for Today. Every Sunday morning at 6. So let your faith be strengthened and inspired. Hymns for Today. Sundays at 6, only here on Sanctuary, New Zealand's worship station.

0: afternoon praise on Sanctuary. I'm Tom, coming up to one. Well, next week, as we tackle a new week, Thoughts and Comments is now simulcast on Shine TV, a program that covers a whole range of issues and invites your thoughts and comments. It's with Andrew Urquhart, and it's now on Shine TV, which is part of Rima Media. 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
8: In this update, those affected by the triple tragedy in South Auckland's Papatoetoe are being urged to get help if needed. Police have launched an investigation after finding 3 bodies at a home on Cambridge Terrace before 7 last night. A 33-year-old man's been charged with murder after the death of a man in Auckland's Glen Innes yesterday afternoon. Police were called to Sunnymead Road to find a person critically injured. He was later pronounced dead at the scene. National's confident its new 9-point energy plan can tackle rising power bills in the short and long term. If re-elected, the party wants to require most solar connections to be approved within 2 working days, also enabling plug-in solar. Wellington's mayor says he wasn't expecting charges against his council from Greater Wellington Council over the Moa Point plant failure. Wellington City Council and the Tiaki Wai Water Company face 10 charges each, which could lead to fines of up to $100 million each. That's news.
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1: Sanctuary Sport.
8: In sport, Hurricanes coach Clark Laidlaw says he's had Samisi Taioloa on his radar for some time. The New All Blacks loose forward is signed with the Super Rugby Pacific Champions for 2027 and 28. Laidlaw says he first noticed Taioloa as part of the New Zealand under-19 squad, who toured South Africa 4 years ago.
10: I was like, holy sh**, who's this guy that keeps slotting these big South Africans? And he picked up a couple of niggles really out of there, and the next time we've seen him was 2 years ago with Southland, obviously, when he went up to Moana, and he was outstanding, wasn't he?
8: The Black Caps' opponents at the 50-over Cricket World Cup next year have been announced. They are in Group B with hosts South Africa, Sri Lanka, England and some qualifiers. That's sport.
7: Sanctuary weather.
0: Northland to Taranaki, including Coromandel Peninsula, Bay of Plenty and Taupō. Cloudy periods with the odd light shower about the ranges. Scattered rain or showers spreading from the south for a time later tomorrow afternoon or evening. Whanganui to Wellington, also Gisborne, Hawke's Bay and Wairarapa. Fine today, apart from cloudy periods with the odd shower about the ranges in the west from Whanganui to Wellington. Rain spreading north tomorrow, clearing Wellington and Wairarapa in the afternoon and elsewhere in the evening. Marlborough and Nelson, fine today. Cloudy periods tomorrow with a period of morning rain. Buller to Westland, cloudy with showers turning to rain this afternoon and evening, possibly heavy, fine tomorrow. Canterbury, Otago and Southland, excluding Stewart Island, increasing high cloud, rain spreading north this afternoon and evening, followed by isolated showers, retreating to Canterbury foothills tomorrow and clearing elsewhere. And a few showers if you're in Fiordland and Stewart Island.
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